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1: A few showers or thunderstorms will be popping up during the afternoon and early evening hours for the next couple of days. It'll be clear overnight, though, down to the upper 70s, and then sunny for most of Sunday. Very hot and humid, going up to 90, our heat index about 100. Maybe a late-day shower or thunderstorm. Clearing up on Sunday night, and then sunny most of Monday. Afternoon thunderstorms, pretty good possibility. We'll stay at about 90. I'm meteorologist Steve Hamilton on 95.3 KQKI.
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1: A few showers or thunderstorms will be popping up during the afternoon and early evening hours for the next couple of days. It'll be clear overnight, though, down to the upper 70s, and then sunny for most of Sunday. Very hot and humid, going up to 90, our heat index about 100. Maybe a late-day shower or thunderstorm. Clearing up on Sunday night, and then sunny most of Monday. Afternoon thunderstorms, pretty good possibility. We'll stay at about 90. I'm meteorologist Steve Hamilton on 95.3 KQKI.
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1: A few showers or thunderstorms will be popping up during the afternoon and early evening hours for the next couple of days. It'll be clear overnight, though, down to the upper 70s, and then sunny for most of Sunday. Very hot and humid, going up to 90, our heat index about 100. Maybe a late-day shower or thunderstorm. Clearing up on Sunday night, and then sunny most of Monday. Afternoon thunderstorms, pretty good possibility. We'll stay at about 90. I'm meteorologist Steve Hamilton on 95.3 KQKI.
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1: A few showers or thunderstorms will be popping up during the afternoon and early evening hours for the next couple of days. It'll be clear overnight, though, down to the upper 70s, and then sunny for most of Sunday. Very hot and humid, going up to 90, our heat index about 100. Maybe a late-day shower or thunderstorm. Clearing up on Sunday night, and then sunny most of Monday. Afternoon thunderstorms, pretty good possibility. We'll stay at about 90. I'm meteorologist Steve Hamilton on 95.3 KQKI.
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1: My son Ian was diagnosed with a brain tumor at the age of 16 months. The outlook was pretty rough. I mean, it was, you know, we had no hope until St. Jude rescued us. I mean, they saved him. To this date, you know, we are 12 years into this journey, and from day one, we've never once seen a bill. It gave us the peace of mind to know that we're there with our son, and we're gonna beat cancer together. Now, he is doing really, really well. He's alive because of what St. Jude has done. He's here because of the doctors who came before, their blood, their sweat, their tears, the knowledge accumulated and shared, you know, with everyone else around the world. This is how we get rid of this, how we help kids beat cancer all over. It's the future.
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4: It's week two of the NFL season, and the New Orleans Saints are back on the road this Sunday. The black and gold head to Baltimore to battle the Ravens. 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

It's week two of the NFL season, and the New Orleans Saints are back on the road. 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Turn down the sound of your TV and turn up the New Orleans Saints on KQKI. 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

0: 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This Sunday, the black and gold head to Baltimore to battle the Ravens. 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
2: 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It's week two of the NFL season, and the New Orleans Saints are back on the road this Sunday. The black and gold head to Baltimore to battle the Ravens. 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

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I am Pastor Ronnie, lead pastor of Bayou Vista Baptist Church. We want to welcome you to this wonderful celebration of Southern Gospel music. Whether you are a great singer or just making a joyful noise unto the Lord, lift up your voices and sing with us. 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May the Lord be with you on this glorious day. God bless you.

Heard the church bells chime, it was meeting time on a Sunday morning in spring. I took my place.

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Leaving with this word of encouragement, James 4:7, submit yourselves therefore to God, resist the devil, and he will flee from you. 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
1: 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I am Pastor Ronnie, lead pastor of Bayou Vista Baptist Church. 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May the Lord be with you on this glorious day. God bless you.

You know what I'd love to have on this live album tonight? I'd like to have you folks help us sing that song. There is no other name like the name of Jesus.

Today's scripture reading comes out of Luke chapter 4, verses 31 through 37. And when he went down to Capernaum, a city of Galilee, and he was teaching them on the Sabbath, and they were astonished at his teachings, for his word possessed authority. And in the synagogue there was a man who had the spirit of an unclean demon, and he cried out with a loud voice, "Ha! What have you to do with us, Jesus of Nazareth? Have you come to destroy us? I know who you are, the Holy One of God." But Jesus rebuked him, saying, "Be silent, and come out of him." And when the demon had thrown him down into their midst, he came out of him, having done him no harm. And they were all amazed and said to one another, "What is this word? For with authority and power he commands the unclean spirits, and they come out." And reports about him went out into every place in the surrounding region.

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1: 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How about you?

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I am Pastor Ronnie, lead pastor of Bayou Vista Baptist Church. We want to welcome you to this wonderful celebration of Southern Gospel music. 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May the Lord be with you on this glorious day. God bless you.

Thank you for listening to the Southern Gospel Jubilee right here on KQKI 95.3. I am Pastor Ronnie, lead pastor of Bayou Vista Baptist Church, the sponsor of today's program. Thank you for being with us and listening with us today. Let me leave you with a word of encouragement. We know life struggles are something we can't always avoid, but the great news is right here in the Word of God. Lamentations chapter 3, verse 22 and 23 states, "The steadfast love of the Lord never ceases. His mercies never come to an end. They are new every morning. Great is your faithfulness." The Lord is faithful. God bless you, and may the Lord be with you.

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Welcome to Southern Gospel Jubilee. I am Pastor Ronnie, lead pastor of Bayou Vista Baptist Church. We want to welcome you to this wonderful celebration of Southern Gospel music. Whether you are a great singer or just making a joyful noise unto the Lord, lift up your voices and sing with us. If you are looking for a faith family, we would love for you to join us on Sundays at 11 a.m. and 6 p.m. at 411 Field Road, right here in Bayou Vista, for our Sunday worship services. Also, on Wednesday evenings at 6:30, we have adult prayer meeting, young adult Bible study, as well as our BV Kids and BV Youth programs, something for all ages. If you would like more information about Bayou Vista Baptist Church, you can reach us on Facebook, our website, www.bayouvistabaptist.com, or just simply call our church office. May the Lord be with you on this glorious day. God bless you.

I thank you for accepting me and my songs. I trust that you will find comfort, strength, and enjoyment in my music. Now, if I may, I would like to say my favorite prayer just for you, the Lord's Prayer. Our Father, who art in heaven, hallowed be thy name. Thy kingdom come, thy will be done, on earth as it is in heaven. Give us this day our daily bread, and forgive us our trespasses, as we forgive those who trespass against us. And lead us not into temptation, but deliver us from evil. For thine is the kingdom, and the power, and the glory forever and ever.

Good morning. Pastor Ronnie Mabio here of Bayou Vista Baptist Church, sponsor of today's program, leaving you with this word of encouragement. This comes from the letter the Apostle Paul wrote to the church in Philippi. Philippians 4:6, do not be anxious about anything, but in every situation, by prayer and petition, with thanksgiving, present your request to God. Anxiety is on the rise today, but scripture here tells us, do not be anxious, lift up those prayers and give it to God. May the Lord be with you today. God bless.

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His mom and dad had forsaken him, so he had to sell newspapers to stay off starvation. His mom and dad loved the nightlife. Jimmy was just too much bother. But I wonder if they'll still feel the same way when they stand before my Heavenly Father.

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Jimmy didn't realize he was disturbing anyone with his unusual prayer. But the preacher came and took him by the arm and said, "Boy, can't you see that we're busy? Why do you keep interrupting us with that simple, unusual prayer? Jesus, this is Jimmy." Jimmy said, "Preacher, all my life I've never known how to pray, but now I just want the Lord to know my name." The preacher said, "That doesn't matter, boy. You'll have to stop it just the same." So one more time, Jimmy was pushed aside. He left with tears in his eyes, but he said, "I can make it." It was a cold day. Jimmy slipped on the curb. A big truck hit him on the run. Preacher inside caught a glimpse of the scene, feeling bad about what he'd done. He rushed to the little boy and took him in his arms and to the nearest hospital.

Strange and beautiful light, meaning that someone was about to speak, but that someone was not in sight. The preacher cried, if Jimmy could only be well, dear God, how it would please us. It was then that a still small voice spoke in a kind and gentle way. Jimmy, this is Jesus. Jimmy, this is Jesus. Suffer the little children, and forbid them not to come unto me, for of such is the kingdom.

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Take it away, boys.

0: receiver because maybe I don't want to say he didn't see it, but he didn't think it affected because, hey, the quarterback's not throwing hot per se, but if the void comes right over my head, me and the quarterback have to be on the same page. I may come to you right now. Until they show me zone, dog, until they show me that they're willing to drop defensive linemen out, then now from a quarterback's perspective, I may not throw it immediately to him. You continue on with your route, but you're going to have a mismatch where it's a defensive lineman dropping and trying to cover you, or it's a linebacker trying to cover a slot guy. And so that should be favorable. The quarterback has to retreat a little bit, buy a little bit of time, and then they have the win there.
1: We know
0: Mike. Would you zip line halfway across the stadium? What is that? A bird?
1: It's a raven. Yeah.
0: Like this raven is.
1: Pull, pow, pull. No, I wouldn't do it.
0: Okay.
1: But I would get in the costume.
0: They got two backup ravens as well. So that
1: just
0: tells
1: in case.
0: You, yeah, that tells you what they think about it. It's double strapped and probably another line on there. But they got two other ravens with me. That tells me right there. One may not make it out today if need be. So,
1: backup Ravens, you may need them all today, baby. We're going to hear from Saints head coach Kellen Moore when we come back. It's the Saints in Baltimore against the Ravens. Stay with us here on the New Orleans Saints Radio Network.
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9: Talk about the combination of Lamar Jackson and Derrick Henry and the ability from a read option standpoint, because they read, you got a veteran quarterback who can read the defensive ends.
10: Yep.
9: Pick your poison. That's got to be a very big challenge.
10: Yeah, you can argue there might not be another 1-2 combination from ability to run the football than these two guys put together. And they've had long careers. They've been doing this for a long time. They've been really, really successful. So they've seen a lot of the counter moves to what they're going to present. And I think it's going to come down to really assignment sound football, playing together. It's all the details that are going to show up.
9: And tackling, last week we talked about Jamar Gibbs, probably one of the best to make the first guy miss. Derek's one of the best to break the first tackle. So it's about hitting him one and then get him to the ground.
10: Yeah, no question. It's going to take all 11. We all got to pursue the football. We all got to get there. We all got to work together, and it's going to take everyone.
9: You talked last week after the game about better communication offensively. Quarterback, running backs, offensive line, wide receivers, tight ends, because of the blitz. And so I would imagine that's the same. You got to keep preparing for that until you figure out a way, which you did in the second half, but that's what you're going to expect, I would assume, from Baltimore.
10: Yeah, they're going to do a phenomenal job of presenting various looks this week 2 of an NFL season, so there's still going to be plenty of unknown. Jesse did a phenomenal job in L.A. with the Chargers as far as every week presenting different challenges for the offense. He's going to do that to us, and it's ultimately about 11 people being on the same page and executing.
9: I know you want balance. I get it. Having Alvin back and having your running back room with those three, the running the football is always important. It feels like this week it'll kind of slow this game down a little bit, keep it from being maybe a track meet.
10: Yeah, we're going to have to run the football. Obviously, last week, the style in which that game took, we had to throw the football a number of times down the stretch. And, you're always looking for a little bit more balance, a little bit more conflict on the defense, just to understand that you can run it and throw it as many different situations as you can. And so that's ultimately the goal.
9: Good luck to you.
10: All right, thank you.
8: That's it for Coach's Keys to the Game with Kellen Moore.
1: And now let's go down to Jeff Nowak for this River Parish Disposal Saints sideline report.
11: Yeah, guys, it's been a near constant conversation since last year. Why can't the Saints start faster? They scored the fewest first quarter points in the NFL last year, and after being shut out in the first half last week, that's right where they are again. They spent a lot of time on it, so the focus in practice, and both Kellen Moore and Tyler Shuck said it's more about execution than anything else. In particular for Tyler, he said he got sped up a little bit too much in the first half last week, and it's about settling in. Hopes he can use that hot second half to springboard into more action. One big thing, got to run the ball better. Last week, just 24 yards on the ground in the first half. This week, you're getting Alvin Kamara back. They know that has to be better to extend their drive to win the game.
1: Thank you, Jeff. Induced Baltimore getting ready to be introduced. In fact, here they come. So the crowd, this is their home opener. They're 21-9 in home openers. The Saints saw it last week. They found out how to quiet that crowd in Detroit after being down 21-0.
0: Yeah, and really, I mean, you go back and look at it, though, it was the turnovers. I mean, because you were able in the game at halftime at 7-0. So it wasn't necessarily the crowd was just, they were raucous and they were rocking where you couldn't do anything. I mean, it was your own demise that kind of hurt you in that game when you talk about the turnovers. And that, I think it's misleading a little bit when you say, well, you got behind and that's why you couldn't run the football. No, I don't think that we were committed enough to running the football in the first half. And I think, it was just because you didn't have the production with some of the things that you were doing from an operational standpoint. So knowing that you're on the road again, hey, what are things that I cannot do? I cannot turn the football over. I cannot have three and outs consistently. I have to be able to sustain drive. And then I have to win the kicking game. I have to be able to punt, flip the field when I have opportunity. And then you talk about making long field goals. There was one, I think, Carlson hit from 68 yards. I don't want him kicking 68 yards, but he is capable of doing so. But those are three factors and phases that you have to, at worst, be 2-1 in. You can't be 0-for in those three phases of the football game.
1: Last week, Baltimore was +1 in the turnover margin, Saints -2. That's a huge difference. One team won on the road, one team lost. The national anthem and the kickoff is next. Stay with us here on the New Orleans Saints Radio Network.
12: My wife was frying okra. 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
15: 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The mouse is at the 15, 10. Oh, stopped by J&J. 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J&J.

0: Well, welcome back, M&T Bank Stadium here in Baltimore, right downtown at the Inner Harbor, right next to Camden Yards. Orioles will play there tonight. The American flag shaped as the United States of America now being unfurled. It looks like some members of the midshipmen from Navy will be having our national anthem.
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0: Let's pause 10 seconds to let stations identify themselves here on the New Orleans Saints Radio Network. It was, in fact, the Naval Academy Glee Club just down the road in Annapolis here in Baltimore. I was in this stadium. They're on the rotation for the Army-Navy game. Came to the Army-Navy game, brought my dad in 2015. It was a sight to behold. This stadium been around since 1998. The Saints will wear all black today. No stripe, just all black, gold helmets, Baltimore, all white. A bit of a stripe down the side of their pants and dark numerals, purple. We'll see what will happen with the coin toss. I would say, as the captains work their way out there, Cam is back, but he's not going out for the toss. It's Tyler Shuck, Justin Reed, and Caden Ellis. Calais Campbell, Trey Hendrickson, Durham Smythe, and Hamilton for Baltimore.
1: One of the things I want to watch as well, even though we're outdoors and the temperature may not be as high as it normally is, it's a little muggy. It's a little warm out there. And so I want to make sure, you know, how do some of the guys kind of handle that, particularly some of your guys that are dealing with some of those injuries.
2: Today's coin, the NFL shield is heads, the two side is tailed. The NFL shield is heads, the two side is tails. New Orleans, your division team, it is your choice.
3: Heads.
2: Heads. Heads is the call. It is heads. You win the toss, New Orleans.
3: Well, they prefer.
2: You want the ball? You're going to receive.
3: Kick that way.
2: Okay. New Orleans wins the toss and lets them defer their choice the second half.
3: Baltimore will receive.
0: Fleet Blakeman is our referee. That's whom you heard. The Saints win the toss. They defer. It's called heads. And so they'll have it for the third quarter, and it'll be the Baltimore offense out there first against the Saints defense.
1: And so you'll see how they kind of mix it up. You'll see how they approach trying to stop and slow down that offense. We talk about first and second down. You'll get a lot of Derrick Henry. They will bring Justice Hill in on third down. And from a movement standpoint, how much will they want to move Lamar? You know, will you have a lot of RPO or read option game, or it's always, hey, you know, some QB bash look where you have the tight end leading where it's a pull automatically. So we'll learn a little bit more this first drive. But really, you know, both of these teams will probably feel themselves out, fill each other out the first two drives, you know, maybe even the first quarter in general.
0: We are kind of in the corner. We're officially behind the Baltimore bench, so we're looking at the Ravens shield from the Baltimore bench side, but a bit in the corner. The Saints bench is on our opposite side. It is a closed-in stadium, so there's no open end, but big video screens on each end. Daniel Carlson is to our left. The Saints will be moving left to right here in the first quarter. Baltimore moving right to left. Chris Moore, who had a couple of big returns last week, and LaJonte Webster to our right will be the return man.
4: You told me the stadium opened when?
0: 1998.
4: Okay.
1: We played here in 02, so it was fairly new then in 98.
0: Yep. So Daniel Carlson comes to it. Kick is away, and we are underway, and Chris Moore takes it at the goal line right in the middle of the field. 10, 15, 20. Whoa! Slammed down hard by Danny Stutman right at the 25-yard line. Man, you can feel that up here.
1: That's one where you're the returner, and you look at your buddy that's kind of blocking for you, and it's like, hey, I thought you were going to get him. Price had to sweep at the legs, but Stutman comes off the block, and it's definitely a hello block, a hello hit.
0: So from the 25.
1: So the Saints do start with three deep interior defensive linemen, and so really five down, two linebackers in the game, two true linebackers in the game off the ball.
0: Lamar Jackson takes the snap, hands it to Derrick Henry, right side towards the numbers, and he'll take it 5 yards to the 30. So he picks up five on the first, second down and five coming.
1: Yeah, and the guy that you look up, Godshaw, one of those interior defensive tackles, Shepherd, and then Broughton, you know, and Godshaw had a shot at him, but he doesn't, you know, you can't get him enough. And that's where you talk about downhill 5 yards immediately, kind of outside zone right at Granderson.
0: So second down and five. Lamar Jackson, a couple of Louisville quarterbacks, has pistol formation. Now pistol with two wings, both tight ends. The deep man is Derrick Henry. Saints zone blitz and bring Caden Ellis, and Caden Ellis does it. He comes up the A-gap and grabs Derrick Henry. Also, Vernon Broughton was there as well. Minus two on the play.
1: And looking at that roster mark of Gumbotron, Baltimore, they were in 13 personnel. And, you know, you talked about the kind of the unique front look. Caden Ellis, he's run blitzing all the way and does a nice job of being able to bring Henry down. Now you have the nickel package in the game, and this is where the cat and mouse starts.
0: Third down and six from the 29. First drive, moving right to left in all white are the Ravens. Takes the snap, throws, incomplete at the 35, a little behind his tight end, Mark Andrews. So three and out, exactly how you want to start from the New Orleans Saints defense.
1: Well, one of the things we talked about in the pregame where the Saints were not ready for the blitz, right there Mark Andrews was not ready for the blitz. Saints brought pressure with the safety right where Mark Andrews vacated, and guess what? Mark is running his route, doesn't see or expect the ball to come through him. He's open. Caden Ellis is not going to be able to make that tackle, but he is not expecting the ball. And yes, it's a little behind, but that's because the quarterback feels the pressure and he gets rid of it. And so that's where you speed up the quarterback a little bit and, you know, the receiver just not being ready for the pass.
0: Ryan Eckley, the rookie punter, punts it to our left, and Berrion Brown calls for the fair catch inside of the 25 at the 23-yard line. So that's where the other Louisville quarterback will take it. We'll take a break. Oh, I'm sorry, keep it right here. So last week, talk about a nice beginning for Ryan Eckley. He's the punter for Baltimore. He didn't punt until late in the second quarter. They were already up 28-3. Today, punted on fourth play.
1: We'll take it. Saints have their regular starting offensive line out there, and I think, you know, we talked about it, the imperative for this group to have great communication. Right now, when you talk about Baltimore, they're in a nickel defense. Hamilton is the guy that we kind of want to understand and know where they are. The Saints start, it looks like, two tailbacks in the game, Alvin and Travis.
0: Snap, hand to Travis. Took it right, cut it back to the middle, picked up just a few yards. 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He picked up two, second and eight from the 26.
1: Travis ends up cutting it back behind the center there, filling this way out. Just got to have some patience. You know that they want to cut the backs or at least the front side off from you. You always want to make sure that backside defensive end and defensive tackle are staying home as well.
0: Second and eight. Under center is Tyler Shuck. Three receivers to his left. Takes the snap. Hand off again to HN. Cuts it back. A little more room to run as he crosses the 30 up to the 33-yard line. He's going to be a yard shy of the first down, so third down and one coming.
1: Yeah, and right away you see just the same thing. A cutback run does a nice job there by Travis, and so we've seen Saints kind of go with that fullback belly play.
0: He's in, C.J. Donaldson.
1: C.J. Donaldson, I figure at some point they're going to pull it and not necessarily hand it off to him, but they've trusted that right side of the offensive line when they run this play.
0: Under center is Shuck, third and one for the Saints. Gives it to Donaldson. Donaldson crosses the 35, and that'll be a first down for C.J. Donaldson. Did it twice last week in Detroit. Picks up the first down here just like last week in Detroit. First series, third down, he picked it up.
1: Well, that little wedge, and the Saints lost. The Saints did not create a lot of moves. Caesar was able to get part of that defensive lineman, but he did not get him full. But Donaldson, I mean, the Saints are like, hey, we trust our guy to be able to get a yard, and he's been able to go three for three for you.
0: So first and 10 for the Saints at their own 35. Shuck to throw. Screen pass to Alvin. Caught 35 up to the 40 before he's tackled at the 41. Number 41 picks up about 6 yards.
1: Yeah, nice job. You have pressure off of the edge. Nice job of being able to pick it up the left side of the offensive line. I think that was Banks that saw it off of the edge. And they do it. They're slow to get out to Alvin right there out on the swing pass. And so nice first down production by the Saints here.
0: Picked up six on the swing pass. Second and four from their own 41. Kamara is the deep back. Under center is Shuck. Takes the snap. Alvin gets it. Alvin hit in the hole, middle of the field. They'll get it maybe a yard, yard and a half up to the 43-yard line. They got to get to the 45. Broderick Washington was there on the stop, and he got third and two.
1: Yep. Dirty runs. Good run. Dirty runs. We've seen every time the Saints have been able to cut this back as far as their run game so far. And for me, I know I've got to keep it front side, but so far everything's been cut back on the run game.
0: Third down and two from the 43 for the Saints, trying to make it back-to-back first downs. Shuck is in the shotgun, takes the snap, pressure, looking, eye rolls, and now he's going to go down. Hit hard on the sack, back to the 37-yard line by Tavius Robinson from Ole Miss. Free agent back in 24, and the Saints will have to kick it away.
1: That's the coverage sack. You know, Robinson does a good job of being able to come off, but no one from the Saints got any separation. And that's the problem there. Your quarterback has pumped, and you're not able to get separation down the field. And so that's really just a coverage sack by the secondary, and Robinson is the benefactor of the coverage of that secondary down the field.
0: Lejonte Webster to our right will take the punt from Ryan Wright to our left. He had three punts last week, two inside the 20. One was at the 9, one was at the 11. The kick is away. It's not a very good-looking kick as it bounces at the 30, takes a bit of a New Orleans bounce inside the 25, and will roll to the 23, so not the best of efforts for Ryan Wright, but we are scoreless. Baltimore will have it for the second time when we come back here on the New Orleans Saints Radio Network.
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0: .43 to play here in the first quarter. The Ravens about to begin their second drive. The sun has popped out a little bit, mostly cloudy. They got a few of the lights on here at M&T Bank Stadium, but it's just a cloudy day and probably be in the low 80s by now. As they break, ball spotted at the 24, three and out on their first drive. Derrick Henry is the back beside Lamar Jackson to his left. From the shotgun, three receivers to his right. Takes the snap, throws it quick across the middle, caught at the 35-yard line, brought down by Kool-Aid McKinstry. That time, Mark Andrews made the catch and makes the first down.
1: Yeah, and you see who he goes right back to, immediately. You know, and so the Saints did not bring pressure, but he goes back to Mark Andrews. That's what they're going to lean on. He's the guy that with the most experience out of that receiving slash tight end group, and he goes right back to him on that play after that third down, kind of miscommunication.
0: Ball at the 35. There are two rookies in the tight end room. And again, Ravens without Zay Flowers. But they do have Derrick Henry, who gets the handoff, cuts it back to the middle as he started left up to the 38-yard line before Carl Granderson brought him down, picked up four, and they'll have second and six.
1: A nice job of Grando being able to bring him down. You talk about just being there for the cutback run, and that's exactly what he was able to do.
0: Brought him down high, too. Grabbed him up top and slung him down. Second down and six. Ball at the 39. We're scoreless. Ravens moving right to left. Under center this time is Lamar Jackson. Play action as he rolls to his right. Throws to the sideline, and that is caught, but out of bounds. Incomplete pass. Nicely done by Quincy Riley. LaJonte Webster caught it into the Saints bench. Incomplete pass. Third and six.
1: Looking at that Rouse's Market Gumbotron, you can look and see that they kind of got tripped up. I think the first initial guy that he wanted to hit out in the flat, could not tell which tight end it was, but they kind of bumped feet there, and that allowed the Saints to kind of get more pressure. And that's a nice job there by Quincy Riley. The Saints also had, like they do here, Caden Ellis. You only have two really defensive linemen, but Caden Ellis can be a rusher, but we know he can drop as well.
0: Third and six from the 39. 0-for-1 on third down are the Ravens. Empty backfield. Jackson throws it. Caught at the 45-yard line, just enough for the first down, and that is brought down by Pete Werner, Justice Hill. Let's go down to Jeff Nowak at this River Parish Disposal Saints sideline report.
7: Yeah, guys, something to keep an eye on today. Both the Saints and the Ravens last week saw a major uptick in their usage of under-center snap. Ravens offensive coordinator Declan Doyle, who used to be a Saints assistant, brought that in for the Ravens this year. Kellen Moore said it's something they expect to do a lot more. They were at about 30% last week. He expects that number to be higher this week. It just allows the offense to be a lot more multiple, creates harder play action fakes. Deuce, you could probably explain it better than I can. But just something to keep an eye on today.
0: So the Ravens with another first down. Flag comes down. Pass complete into Saints territory on the numbers on the far side to Derrick Henry. But let's check out the flag, which was thrown near the Saints bench.
1: Yeah, it's a formation by the Ravens. I don't know if they were set. That was a quick snap by the center, and so I don't think that they were set. And
2: illegal shift, offense, number 10, two men moving at the snap, 5-yard penalty, replay, first down.
1: Here's something also to kind of watch. Mark Andrews is the guy that the Saints have to be able to stop. I mean, they've went to him three times, two on, third down opportunities. And so, you know, your linebackers and safeties, you got to kind of take him away from Lamar. I mean, he's going to obviously try to hit the receivers, but he's the guy that you kind of have to be able to take away in that passing game. And, you know, you talk about the under snap game as far as the run game is concerned. When you can run the ball as well as they do, then it just makes those linebackers have to commit a little bit more as well.
0: First and 15 for the Ravens, now back on their 40. Out of the shotgun is Lamar Jackson. Pressure, throws, caught. Derrick Henry right side, 40, 45, 50, far side. Brought down by Justin Reed, but it's a first down. Down to the Saint 46-yard line. Broke the first tackle. Seen it before.
1: That's a nice job of setting up the screen. It's not something that you get a lot of when you talk about Harry and, you know, breaking that first tackle. It was one where you had a shot at him, but it wasn't a great shot. I couldn't tell if that was Chris Rump.
0: It was Chris Rump.
1: Yeah, Chris Rump is a guy that's got to be able to make that play. Guy that didn't get a lot of run in the preseason, kind of had an ankle injury. Really only his second game being able to play this year, and so that's a play that you got to make.
0: Derrick Henry had one catch last week for 19 yards, has one catch today, 19 yards. Pressure for Lamar, gets out of it, rolling to his right, now just throws it out of bounds. Caden Ellis was coming hard at Lamar. He only got sacked twice last week, but he did have a sack fumble. But when you got to come hard. You can't go cautiously, Lamar. That's what Indy did.
1: Well, you want to go cautious to a point, but, I mean, he's just so quick. And so if I go

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1: For the Ravens through the air.
2: And I'm unsure here what Kool-Aid is doing. They're in zone coverage, I mean, but you're giving up a lot of yards. I can understand if maybe that's Zay Flowers that you're scared of as far as the speed, but I don't know if he was expecting the underneath corner to continue to drop. Or, you know, for him, he just didn't get them attacking.
1: Ball with the 22. Lamar Jackson all kinds of times. Stands in the middle, now throws it. Caught by Henry. He'll take it down to the 19 or the 20-yard line. So he'll get 2 yards. But saw this last week against Indy where sometimes Lamar would have 7-8 seconds back there. And he just dumped it off and got something out of nothing.
2: Well, the Saints did a great job of being able to cover down the field. And the other problem is, Mike, like you said, you can go hard at him, but if you do, you lose containment. Guess what?
1: Yep.
2: He's out the gate. And so that's why you see guys just try to compress it and compact it, keep him in that box, so to speak. But, you know, hopefully one of those D tackles can get loose and come up with a sack.
1: 5:14, clock moving. Under center, 2nd and 8. Handoff. Derrick Henry, right side, outside the numbers. He'll take it to the 15, make it the 14-yard line. Short of the first down. They'll need a couple of yards. 3rd down and 2 coming for the Ravens.
2: Pete Warner still down on the knee. He was trying to tie his shoe, and now we're going to get Stutzman come into the game. Actually, another sub as well.
1: Nathan Shepard goes out. Jonas Sanker and Danny Stutzman come in. Baltimore 1 of 2 on 3rd down. This is a 3rd and 2 from the Saint 14. Scoreless contest, first quarter. Handoff, Henry, right side to the outside. Picked up and knocked down, but it's a 1st down. Cool hit McKinstry, literally just lifted 260 pounds off the air and knocked him to the ground, but Derrick Henry still picked up the first.
2: Yeah, and you can tell Henry goes same foot, same shoulder, and that's still a nice job as far as the tackle is concerned. And, you know, not many corners are willing to kind of sacrifice that their body there like Kool-Aid did. That's what they want. They want, you for Baltimore, you want that one-on-one with my big guy against your little corner who's known for coverage. Comes up with a huge tackle there, but it's still enough for the 1st down, and it should be where they're 1st and goal, where they can't get another first.
1: Bama on Bama. 1st and goal at the 9. Derrick Henry is the deep back. Gets the ball this time left side to the outside 10. Cuts it at the 5. Caught from behind, but not to the 1-yard line. On the left side near the corner of the end zone, so they'll have 2nd down and goal from the 1 after an 8-yard run by Derrick Henry.
2: His speed surprised Danny Sutzman. Right there, Derrick Henry's speed surprised Danny Sutzman, and now the Saints will go goal line kind of defense here. But Danny is the guy that cannot allow that to get outside. And the speed, the quickness of the big fella, D. Henry. You talk about just have to be in sensational up front. That's what you're looking for, and it's going to be what, shotgun or wildcat?
1: Wildcat. Derrick Henry is the back. Takes the snap. Derrick Henry keeps it right side, outside. Saints will try to stop him, but the big man takes it in on the right side from about 1.5 yards out. They were coming at him from really the side. Nobody had a really good shot at him from the front, and that's not the way to bring him down. He gets the 2-yard touchdown, and the Ravens long drive and points.
2: Well, we get sealed. Granderson gets sealed, and, you know, you've got to be able to hit him before he gets downhill on you. A lot of conversation there by the Saints and the officials, just having some conversation. I don't know if the Saints felt like that maybe they had a bad alignment. No flags, obviously, of course, thrown, but Saints have to do a better job of coming downhill, and you can't allow the edge to be had that easy.
1: Tyler Loop comes in, and Loop makes it to our left, and so it was a 12-play drive. We'll talk about that more on the next end when we come back after the break, when the Saints get the football. 2:52 to play in the first quarter. They're down 7-0 as the Ravens get the touchdown here on the New Orleans Saints Radio Network.
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5: Seven nothing, 2:52 to play in the first quarter on the drive. 12 plays, 76 yards, 6:51. Derrick Henry, the touchdown. He had 3 last week, already 1 today. It was a 1 yarder. Lamar, though, on that drive, 5 of 8, 57 yards. Picked up some big plays and some chunk yardage and kept the ball moving down the field. Tyler Loop is to our right. Kicking to our left is going to be Berrion Brown and Jaden Price. Berrion to the right. This one is going to come down to Jaden Price into the end zone. He will take a knee. Saints will have it to the 35. This go down to Jeff Nowak and this River Parish disposal. Saints sideline report.
6: Yeah, guys, something to keep an eye on. After that last drive, Nathan Shepard came off the field. He's currently in the injury tent.
5: Thank you, Jeff. So the Saints will start their second possession here in the first quarter. 2:52, 7-0 Saints. They'll start at the 35. All black, gold numerals moving left to right. They did pick up a first down on the first drive, but it ended with a Tyler Shuck sack. Under center, Achan is the deep back. Movement. Saints reached out and touched, but they're going to call a false start.
7: Yeah, I think they're going to get banks.
8: False start. Offense in the 71. First down.
5: Saints' first penalty. It is Kelvin Banks. They only had 6 last week, so that was not a huge problem for them. But now it's second or first and 15 after the penalty. Ball moves back to the 30. 2:52 still in the first quarter. Now it's an empty backfield for Shuck as he brings Kamara to his left. And Kamara gets the ball to the outside on the right side. Past the 30, up near the 33-yard line as Alvin Kamara takes the little handoff from Tyler Shuck. Calais Campbell missed the tackle and allowed Alvin to pick up 4 yards. Well, actually, Alvin to pick up 9 yards. Second and 10. Check that again. 5 yards. Ball is at the 35. Alvin picked up 5. Shuck takes it from the shotgun. Throws it to the far side. Caught by Chris Olave. Beautiful throw and a beautiful catch. Down to the 46-yard line. Now flags come out.
7: They're taunting on Chris. It's after the play. It would be taunting on Chris after the play. Yeah, taunting on Chris.
5: Was that Humphrey on him, Marlon Humphrey?
7: Marlon Humphrey. So the play should count, but it's 15 yards after the spot. It's after the spot of the ball, so should be first and 10, but it's taunting on Chris, and it's spinning the ball in front of him. Outstanding catch. Looked like slot fade, but it should be after the play. Unsportsmanlike conduct.
9: The ruling on the field was a completed catch. However, after the play, unsportsmanlike conduct. Offense number 12, 14, number 14, number 12. The 15-yard penalty, first down, New Orleans.
7: You can't spin it in his face. I mean, it's an outstanding catch. You made a play on him, but you can't turn around and spin it in his face.
5: So it's a 20-yard catch. And so the Saints had it at the 35. So now it's just inside the 40 at the 39. It is a first and 10, but they were in Baltimore territory after the 20-yarder.
7: So it's basically a five-yard game with a new set of downs.
5: New set of downs. First and 10, ball at the 39. Under center, by the way, on that pass, great job by Travis Achane to pick up the blitz. Splitting Chuck is both backs. Throws to the far side, caught by Alvin Kamara, but brought down quickly by Trenton Simpson, the linebacker. So short gain for Alvin in front of the Saints bench.
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5: Second and 8, ball at the 41. Nate Shepard on the sideline, out of the tent. Learn more about him. Second and 8, under center, Tyler Shuck. Play action, throws. This time caught by Alvin on the right side. Gets past one to the 40. See where they'll spot him out. It was in front of the Baltimore bench at the 42. So maybe a yard. So he's making the catches, but not much yardage. And you got third down and 7 coming with 1:14 to play in the first quarter.
7: Yeah, not getting the yak yardage. They're doing a good job of being able to tackle as soon as he catches the football. And you can see the Saints are trying to get him into open space, just not able to get away from some of those guys that are coming up to make their tackle, and you can look for pressure here.
5: Third down and 7. 1-for-2 of the Saints on third down. Ball at their own 42. Shuck in the shotgun. Takes the snap, throws it across the middle, caught midfield, and gets the first down. Went high, and that's Devon Vele.
7: Vele stole that ball. And Vele stole that ball. The Saints are going to go quick on the ball here.
5: First down for the Saints. Gain of 12, ball at the 46. That's a catch for the Coast. We'll do that in a second because the Saints are going quick. 25 seconds to play in the first quarter. 7-0 Baltimore. Wide receiver screen to Olave on the left side. Short gain, and that Venture Global is donating $10 per Saints receiving yards to their Catch for the Coast program. Venture Global innovating to provide low-cost LNG to the world.
7: Saints are going to line up here. You only have about 5 seconds. They want to see what Baltimore is doing. I would have loved for them to snap the ball when they had too many guys on the field there, but you can see them trying to get in the rhythm offensively.
9: This is the end of the first quarter.
5: So the Saints will start the second quarter, 2nd and 9. We've played 15 minutes here at M&T Bank Stadium. No points for the Saints, but they got the football. 7-0 Baltimore. Back after this on the New Orleans Saints Radio Network.
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7: Here's the Bud Light scoreboard. Saints game day. Stock up on Bud Light. Titans 7, Eagles 0, Patriots 0, Steelers nothing. 3 apiece between the Vikings and the Bears. Panthers 7, Falcons 0, Packers and Jets 0 apiece. We'll get the rest in a minute.
5: Saints having to start the second quarter, but the fumble toss by Travis Etienne. Chuck tossed it to him. Couldn't bring it in. It's all the way back to the 45-yard line.
7: Bengals, Texans, 0 apiece. Buccaneers, 6. Browns, 3. And the Saints, 0. Baltimore, 7.
5: And now facing a 3rd and 16 after the fumble by Travis Etienne on the toss. So the Saints face a 3rd and 16. They are 2 of 3 on 3rd down. Chuck is in the shotgun.
7: Again, coverage right here from Baltimore. Maybe late pressure from Kyle.
5: Takes the snap. Stands, throws it across the middle, caught by Juwan Johnson, but he's got to break a tackle to get to the first down. He'll pick up plenty of yards, but shy of the first down, down to the 42-yard line, but they had to get down to the 37. Picked up 11, so the Saints will have to punt away as Ryan Wright comes in, trying to pin him deep.
7: You have an outstanding play by Chris Olave that puts you in the positive territory, but you never really could capitalize on it because of the penalty. So Saints kind of hurt themselves with two penalties, and then I don't know if that ball just got away from Travis, if he thought it was a handoff or what. But, I mean, you can't have fumbles like that because now it's second and kind of long, but third and long, and you don't stand a chance.
5: Ryan Wright boots it away, trying to angle it towards the sideline. Bounces at the 1 and bounces back at the 5. Amazing punt by Ryan Wright as it's down at the 6-yard line. That ball landed at the 1 and spun back like a sand wedge, 60 degrees.
7: Yeah, outstanding job. The one thing that I want a little bit better is from Jaden Price is, hey, you're down there. You can't be the guy that goes into the end zone because now you have to come back out and reestablish yourself. So great job by the punt coverage unit.
5: Take a break. 13:28 to play in the second quarter. 7-0 Baltimore. Back after this on the New Orleans Saints Radio Network.
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0: Ravens have it at their own 6-yard line, first down. Moving left to right, second quarter, 7-0. Hand off Derrick Henry. Stutter steps his way between the numbers of the hash marks on the right side up to the 11-yard line. So he picked up 5. Second down and 5 for that. And a 37-yard punt by Ryan Wright down at the 6. Now at the 11.
1: Love for the Saints to kind of play a more reduced look right now. Not necessarily doing so. And there's a lot of bubbles, a lot of holes on that defensive line.
0: Under center this time, Lamar Jackson, and Justice Hill is the deep back. Snap, play action. Lamar stands, drifts to his left, now throws it deep down the right side of the field, and that is caught. Flag is down, but it's caught at the 42-yard line of New Orleans. That's by Devontae Walker. We'll check on the flag. Yeah, they'll be holding defense.
1: Yeah, where the Saints are going, it doesn't look well, and Walker just made a play down the field. They take a shot, but, you know, when you look at it, the Saints look like they had 3 guys when you talk about holding against one player.
2: Holding defense number 2, 22. Saints decline. Go to play is the first down.
0: So it's a 47-yard gain. The penalty was on Martin Emerson Jr. The ball officially spotted now at the Saint 42.
1: And so that's where the hold as well as the catch. And so we know that they rotated Emerson and Riley a little bit, and that's one where Emerson got caught holding, and then he couldn't recover as well to be able to stop the play.
0: Wide receiver screen to the outside, and that's LaJonte Webster, knocked out of bounds, but not until he picks up the first down inside the 30 to the Saint 28-yard line. Got the edge sealed off just enough to pick up 14.
1: And right here, Emerson has to keep the outside, and the guy that has to come up and make that tackle is your safety, and didn't do so, that being Julian Blackman. If Emerson is going to force it outside, then Julian has to run that alley, and he has to come up and make that play, and the Saints right now breaking down after having them pinned inside the 5-yard line.
0: From their 6 to the New Orleans 28 quickly, 7-0 Baltimore, I formation. Hand off, Justice Hill, left side, trying to get outside the numbers. Saints trying to stop a nice tackle as he's brought down that time by Martin Emerson Jr. If he picked up anything, he'll be lucky to get back to the line of scrimmage.
1: I don't know who that fullback was, and maybe it was a tight end.
0: I think it was tight end.
1: No, it was number 80.
0: Yeah, tight end.
1: He depleted Anthony Jennings, and Jennings better get ready for some contact. I mean, you had help to be able to get there and help you out, but Jennings, he was playing way too high to let a tight end come in and kind of clean it up on the edge like that.
0: So he did not. Just got back to the line of scrimmage. 2nd and 10. Ball at the 28. 11-27. Second quarter. 7-0 Baltimore. Driving left to right in all white here in the second quarter. Lamar back to throw. He's got Chase Young coming after him. Chase Young is going to bring him down at the 40-yard line. Came hard from the outside. Grabbed his jersey. And Lamar could not escape. Minus 11 yards as Chase Young gets the sack.
1: So the DMV kid make a play back at home, and so Chase is coming off of the edge, and hey, they try to block him. I think that's what a tight end, and that's always a big no-no when you talk about just an elite defensive end. He's going to win that matchup every time, and Lamar feels him and sees him. But like you said, Chase is strong enough where once he grabs that jersey, he's able to just pull you down, and you can see him also trying to swipe and scrape that football out as well.
0: Saints only had 1 sack last week. That's the first one today, and now Baltimore faces a 3rd and 21. Lamar, screen pass to the right side, caught, 40, 35. Flag comes in. Justice Hill is nailed at the 30, way short of the first down.
1: Holding.
0: Should be Mark Andrews.
1: Yep, I'm backing him up. If I'm the Saints, I'm backing him up. Spot foul, I'm backing him up. I know it's 4th down that you get off the field. I am backing him up.
2: There is no foul on the play.
1: That is.
2: It's a 4th down.
0: Of course not. Of course not.
1: Oh, since you made the play, hey, I'm not going to call that hold. That is a hold.
0: It's either holding or not holding. Somebody thought it was holding enough to throw a flag.
1: And then he goes and talks to his buddy over there. Did you think it was holding? Well, he didn't get enough yards. So, no, let's not call it holding.
0: So Tyler Loop comes in. Ball will be spotted. He'll be kicking from the 39, so a 49-yarder. He was 2 for 2 last week. 49 from the right hash mark. 7-0 already. Baltimore kick is away, nearly blocked. I think he may have gotten a piece of it. No good. As the Saints, Justin Reed, or somebody may have gotten a piece of it.
1: Yeah, that's who it was. I think it was Justin Reed off of the edge.
0: Coming hard. He blocked one last year. Missed field goal from Tyler Lupin, 49 yards. And so the Saints will get the football back. 7-0 still Baltimore. 10-10 to play in the second quarter. Back after this on the New Orleans Saints Radio Network.
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0: The sun is out at M&T. The Saints get a blocked field goal. It was not Justin Reed. It was, in fact, Carl Granderson, who came up the middle. Nate Shepard got the last block, and that was last year at Carolina. So the Saints give up no points. They have the football. Tyler Shuck is 7-7, 51 yards, trailing 7-0. Ball at their own 39-yard line. Shuck under center, moving right to left here in the second quarter. Shuck takes it, play action, stands, throws to the left, up in the air, incomplete, trying to hit Olave. Marlon Humphrey was there. Incomplete pass, first incomplete pass for Shuck.
1: Looking at that route with Mark Gumbo trying, I think that this, at the top of this route, you can't tell from the look, but I think that left hand is definitely on Olave as he's stemming back. And so, you know, if the officials are going to let him play that physical, then you want that same call. Now, you call kind of a picky one against Martin. If I'm the Saints, I want that same call.
0: Second and 10 from their own 39. This time, Shuck under center. Back to throw, throws it out to Johnson, but there's a flag down as he leaps over one and takes it to about 8 yards, but the flag is in the position of either maybe offsides or illegal motion, yeah, illegal formation.
1: Yeah, I don't know if the Saints were kind of set as well, and so they got...
0: It's chop block.
1: No, I don't think it was chop block.
10: Offside, offense number 18, the 5-yard penalty. We play second down.
0: Man, that's tough.
1: I mean, you hurt yourself.
0: Yep. Bryce Lance was lined up offsides.
1: And that's one of the things that you do. You check with the official.
0: He's 10 feet away from you.
1: Yeah, you check with him. You look over. Hey, am I good? Am I good? And I don't know if he checked with him, but, I mean, you're not playing efficient football.
0: Would have been a 9-yard reception instead. It is second and 15. For the Saints, ball at their own 44. Shuck makes some adjustments in the shotgun. Takes the snap. Looks left. He's in trouble. Now he pumps it. Still has it. Directing traffic. Still has it. Throws a hard one to Alvin Kamara, who makes the catch across
11: the 35 to the 36-yard line in front of the Saints bench.
1: Yeah, you're going
11: to
1: lose yards. And right there, if I'm Alvin, I mean, it's kind of the same thing. I don't catch that. Just because it does you no good. You got to defend it right there. I catch it. It's basically I'm throwing it right down because it's that does not help you. Nice job again down the field with the coverage. And Saints, they've got to create separation.
11: Saints are 2-4 on third down, but this is a long one again. Third and 13 from their own 36. Chuck takes it in the shotgun, stands. Now he's in trouble. He's going to pick it down. Now he throws it. Caught at the 40. Far side of the field. Brought down. First down. Devon Valley. Boy, Chuck was close to being across the line, but he wasn't. And that's a huge first down down to the 35-yard line of Baltimore for a 29-yard reception.
1: If I'm the Saints, I'm going right now. Just because I was too close, I don't want any type of buzz down to happen.
11: 8:29. Ball now at the Raven 35. Chuck takes it out of the shotgun. Looks to throw again. In trouble. Avoids one. Now he's in trouble again. He's in big trouble. And just heaves it towards the out of bounds and incomplete pass. And
1: he took a shot.
11: Wow. You talking about being surrounded by white jerseys?
1: You remember we talk about, hey, you're doing a little bit too much? Right here, you're doing a little bit too much. Get rid of it. Get rid of it. I mean, there's nothing that good is going to happen right there, and you took a shot, not only high, but you took a shot down low. And so right there, hey, my young quarterback, just settle down. Settle down.
11: Second and 10, ball of the 35, 8:17, second quarter, 7-0 Baltimore. Saints driving. Handoff, Kamara, middles. He tries to cut it back to the right, but brought down by Simpson. Trenton Simpson brings him down. Short yardage. Picked up two, and now you're third and 8 again. The Saints 3-5 on third down, but they've been some hefty yardages needed.
1: Fuaga's got to be able to finish that block. I don't know if we've had one run that stayed on the front side. Everything that we've done run-wise has been cut back. And that may just be because of the flow, but I've got to have that communication with the offensive line. And right here, you've got to be clean. I suspect that you're going to get some type of pressure. Receivers, I've got to be looking for the football. I've got to understand and know that it may be coming a little sooner than normal.
11: Third and 8 from the 33. Shot to throw. Throws it across the middle. Caught by Olave down to the 22-yard line, and a first down is shucked through it where only Chris Olave could go to the ground and catch it, and picked up the first at 11 yards.
1: Man, this is outstanding catch and throw here by Chris Olave. The offensive line and C.J. Donaldson, they do a really good job of being able to pick up that pressure. You did get pressure, but C.J., he steps in that A-gap, and he meets Roquan right away. So nice job. There was pressure from the left side, but Saints were able to get rid of the football, that being Tyler Shuck, outstanding.
11: Saints are in the Raising Cane's red zone, or getting very close to it. Ball at the 22-yard line. The handoff goes to Alvin Kamara down to Jeff Nowak in this River Parish disposal. Saints sideline report.
12: Yeah, guys, Martin Emerson Jr. went into the injury tent after that last defensive series. He just came out. Shoulder pads were off, and he's headed back to the locker room. So we'll be back to Quincy Riley, looks like, for the foreseeable future.
1: Well, they would normally rotate, and the way that he was running, it looks like something with that right arm, right shoulder, kind of just how he was holding it. We'll see if he's able to come back into the game, but they normally rotate him anyway.
11: Eighth play of the drive, second and 8. Ball right at the Raising Cane's red zone. Raising Cane's one love, and this time Tyler Shuck, quarterback draw, has it. Avoids one to the right side, 20, gets the first down and goes out of bounds. Boy, that was all Tyler Shuck. He had it in the middle, and he escaped out of the tunnel somewhere and took it to the right side for the first down.
1: Yeah, it was just right there. The Saints, like I said, they haven't done a great job just being able to be clean up front with their blocks. And that's a designed quarterback draw. And so they run a stunt. That's what it was. They run an ET stunt, and Fuaga couldn't get his guy clean enough. Tyler ends up breaking that arm tackle.
11: First and 10 at the 12. Handoff Kamara, left side on the left hash. He'll get very little. So the Saints can pick up a first down without getting into the end zone. The ball is on the 12. Picked up one. Now it's on the 11.
1: Dirty runs. Dirty runs. Don't worry about it. Dirty runs.
11: Explain yourself.
1: 1 or 2 yards, 3 yards are okay. Dirty runs. Be patient with dirty runs. That's only the second run that this team has had this first half that has stayed front side.
11: Dirty work.
1: Dirty runs.
11: Dirty work. 10th play of the drive, second and nine. 5:18, clock moving. 7-0 Baltimore. Saints with two backs. Shuck throws it. Caught by Kamara. He'll lose yardage back to the 16-yard line.
1: And you can see Lance tell him that's my bad. Bryce Lance has got to be able to come up with that block. Saints went pony personnel. That's two tailbacks in the game. And so Bryce Lance has got to be able to make this block. He sees the Alvin go into motion, and he winds. And Bryce is landmarked. His angle to that block is just bad. But he sees the DB sees Alvin wide. And so Bryce's angle to get to that block has got to be better.
11: Third and 14 from the 16. Saints face another long third down. Shuck takes it. Stands in the middle. He's got pressure. Rolls right. Still rolling. Has it. 15, 10, 5, and knocked out of bounds at the 6-yard line. Call it the 5-yard line. So it'll be fourth down and 3.
1: Is that Trey? I think that was Trey that was on the chase. Trey Hendrickson,
11: yes,
1: was on the chase of Tyler, and he could not bring him down. But the Saints, you get on the doorstep, but it's just negative plays. It's negative plays, and then it's just, you know, being able to, you're hurting yourself with penalties.
11: So Daniel Carlson comes in from the right hash mark. The ball will be, Ryan Wright's knee will be at the 13, so this will be a 23-yard chip shot to put the Saints on the board, trailing 7-0 right now. Carlson was 1 of 2 last week. Kick is away to our left, and it is good as Daniel Carson puts the Saints on the board.
1: With every Saints field goal, Keesler Federal will donate $1,000 to the Boys and Girls Club of Louisiana.
11: 3:46 to play in the second quarter, 7-3 Ravens. Saints on the board. We're back after this on the New Orleans Saints Radio Network.
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1: So we have 40 seconds to play here in the second quarter in the first half. 7-3 Ravens. The ball sits right now at the Saint 32. It's 2nd and 5. Eighth play of the drive. Tyler Loop has already had a 49-yard field goal blocked by Carl Granderson. Again, just 40 seconds, and the Ravens use one of their three. They now have two timeouts. Empty backfield. Moving left to right here in the second quarter. Jackson pulls it down to run. 30. Slides down at the 26-yard line, but enough for the first down as they take the timeout. Picked up six and picked up the first down, 34 seconds, and the timeout.
2: Well, the Saints go with a new defensive line, kind of get some fresh guys in there, and that's the first thing that you kind of know and you have to do. I can't just think, oh, I'm just rushing a quarterback. I mean, and so you've got to have those defensive ends. They're getting upfield, but defensive tackles, you've got to have lane integrity. And that time, I think that's Boyd and Broughton, the other defensive tackle, and Jennings is one of the ends, and Cam Jordan, the other one. You got to understand who you're playing. I mean, because if you get out of your lanes, he is going to hurt you.
1: So it's 1st and 10 at the Saint 26. Be careful here, man. If I was Baltimore, I wouldn't. He's still got a timeout. Take a shot at the end zone here. So,
2: well, Baltimore's trying to score 7.
1: Yeah, heck yeah.
2: They're trying to score 7. They know the Saints get the ball to start the third quarter, but they want to end this drive, quote unquote, the right way. And so the Saints defensively, you got to do a better job of containing the quarterback and getting some pressure on the quarterback.
1: Justice Hill is the running back. Three receivers for Lamar Jackson out of the shotgun. Ball at the 26 of New Orleans. Takes the snap. Throw to the left side. Caught by Hill. Hill is run out of bounds by Justin Reed. That will stop the clock at the 22-yard line. Picked up 4 yards, 2nd and 6. The Saints brought it with the pressure on the outside, right?
2: No, it was pressure inside, but they did a good job, offensive line, squeezing it. It was Pete Warner that rushed inside, so they left Cam Jordan. I mean, they left, I think that was 33 free off of the edge, and so Anthony Jennings was the guy free. So the offensive line just squeezed down because it was A-gap pressure.
1: 10th play of the drive, 2nd and 6, 28 seconds, 7-3 Ravens. Snap. To Lamar, stands in the middle, now throws towards the end zone, and that is going to be caught by Rashad Bateman. Touchdown in between Kool-Aid McKinstry
2: and Julian
1: Blackman.
2: That is not very good defense by the Saints.
1: He was open, went up to get it, and 22-yard touchdown.
2: That is not, I mean, you got one receiver. There's no way. I don't know. This is the second time. From Kool-Aid's perspective, I mean, he's the corner there. Unless there's somebody outside of him, and there's not. He sells the corner route, and Kool-Aid kind of gave enough inside, and Lamar's on time with it. I mean, and that's just can't happen.
1: Hold is down for the extra point to our right, and Tyler Loop makes it. And so with 24 seconds to play in the second quarter, a very painful Raven touchdown makes it 14-3. We'll take a break back after this. The Saints will get the football on the New Orleans Saints Radio Network.
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1: I'd be fortunate and happy to get back home for a while since August 15th in that preseason game. 10 plays, 80 yards, Bateman a 22-yarder. The Ravens now with 13 first downs. The Saints with 6. Lamar Jackson throwing the football, 13 of 16 for 171 yards. The kick will come down to Berrion Brown at the 5-yard line. Brings it back 10, 20, middle of the field. 25 now to the near side. 30, 35, 40, 45, 50. You pushed out of bounds, but that's just what you needed. Still 15 seconds to play as Berrion Brown takes it all the way down deep into Baltimore Ravens territory.
2: That's the speed that you've been looking for. He has not been featured a lot offensively. It's been more Lance, I mean, but once he got the edge.
1: Whoa. Where are they spotting the ball?
2: They say he stepped out closer to the 50.
1: So a 53-yard return. It looked to me like he was down at the 30. They say he stepped out at the 44. Saints still have it at the 44-yard line. 15 seconds, 3 timeouts.
2: This should be something that you can easily find out via up top. But, I mean, the Saints, you need probably about 5 to 10 yards. You've got plenty of timeouts, so you can work the middle of the field.
1: Shuck keeps it. Quarterback keeper and just goes down at the 42. Timeout. Didn't pick up much. Maybe just a couple of yards based on where they spotted him. That's the kind of the problem when you take that slide. They're gonna. I think they automatically just push you back.
2: Well, as long as you don't, and we're sliding right there. With his knees. A little high up top from Robinson, but I mean that's football when you look at it from that standpoint.
1: So the Saints take a timeout. So he picked up 2 yards, burned 4 seconds, 2nd and 8. The ball right now at the 42-yard line, so it would be about a 60-yarder.
2: You can work everywhere on the field. Middle of the field is open.
1: Yeah.
2: You know, being able to say even the out routes, you can work the complete field still.
1: Ball at the 42, 2nd and 8. Shucks in the shotgun, 11 seconds. Takes the snap, stands in the middle, throws to the sideline, tiptoes. It looks like a catch by Devon Vellet. Nicely done as Vellet gets 2 feet in bounds, stops the clock with 6 seconds.
2: Unless it's just the line this kick up, I'm kicking it right now. I mean, unless it's just, hey, I want to spot it a certain way, there's nothing that I'm doing on this play.
1: 13 yards for Vellet, and the Saints are coming out of the huddle. There's 6 seconds left. They've got 2 timeouts. Ball's on the left hash mark right now. Shuck lifts his leg, back to throw, throws towards the out of bounds and incomplete, and then 2 seconds left, and that's exactly. Not really sure what the plan was, but
2: I don't know either.
1: You don't have enough time to go to the end zone.
2: Correct. I mean, and so are you trying to get yards or are you just trying to line it up for your field goal kicker? And so they end up just running time off the clock, but you could have lined it up wherever he wanted it. That's what you chose to do, which it is what it is. You just want the points.
1: And now it'll be a 47-yard attempt.
2: Let's see. They call timeout there.
1: For Daniel Carlson, who's already made one, it's 14-3, 2 seconds. This kick to our left. Hold is down, kick is away, up, and it is good. And that is how the Saints will end the first half with a field goal, and they will get it to start the third quarter down a score, 14-6. Ravens lead it. We're at halftime. Back after this on the New Orleans Saints Radio Network.
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1: Jackson has been impressive, 171 yards passing with a touchdown, has gone 13 of 16 passing, also has two rushes for 17 yards. Derrick Henry, 11 carries, 51 yards, and a score for Baltimore as well. Rashad Bateman with the touchdown grab for Baltimore, three receptions, 50 yards for him over on the Saints side of things. Tyler Shuck's gone 12 of 15 passes, 102 yards on the day. He's been sacked once. Tyler Shuck also the leading rusher currently for the Black and Gold with 21 yards on four carries for them. Alvin Kamara's got five carries, 10 yards. Travis Achane, two for nine. Devon Vele's been the big receiver for the Black and Gold, three catches, 53 yards, a long of 29. Some of the team stats from today's game. First downs, Saints have seven compared to Baltimore's, who has 13. Total plays for the Black and Gold, 28 to the Ravens, 31. Time of possession, right now you're looking at the Saints with 14 minutes, 54 seconds. The Baltimore Ravens, 16 minutes and 6 seconds. At the break right now, the Baltimore Ravens currently on top of the Saints, 14-6. We'll continue to break down the first half right here on the New Orleans Saints Radio Network.
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1: Welcome on back into the Rouse's Market halftime show here on the New Orleans Saints Radio Network. At the break in Baltimore, it's 14-6 Ravens over the Saints. Cajun Cannon, man oh man, we knew that the problem of Derrick Henry and Lamar Jackson was legit going into this one, and so far they've been having an easy way with the Saints defense.
7: Well, I kind of, you know, expected this. They're going to do this a number of games throughout the season. Well, they're dictating the tempo.
1: Yeah.
7: I don't think we necessarily, to say the least, you know, winning on the defensive line, winning on the line of scrimmage. You know, we're not getting tackles for a loss. Now, that's hard to do. But we're still only down one score. We're hanging right there, kind of like last week against the Lions. It was, what, 7-0 at half? Now we're down 14-6. That's one score. You know, touchdown, two-point conversion. Now, again, until proven differently, they're still losing after the end of the first quarter. Again, it was only 7-0, but we weren't up 7-0. The Ravens were up 7-0. The game started out outstanding. You know, you want to set the tone, big hit. Stutzman, he has that little bitty modern-day neck roll. You know, anytime you wear a neck roll, you better be tough and hit. Well, Stutzman, sometimes he gets exploited in the passing game. But that was a big hit to start the game on special teams, big time tackle, and we forced a three and out the first time against Detroit.

0: We also forced a three and out. That Henry had gotten five, and then had a third and six situation, incomplete. Now, like the Lions game, we also get a first down on a third and one situation with Donaldson. But what happens? Very manageable down, third and two. Shuck gets sacked minus 7 yards. Now, that was not, y'all, the offensive line got a block for Shuck. No, the offensive line blocked good enough. It's either two things. Either the quarterback got to get rid of the ball. It was not the O-line or the wide receivers or the whoever's out in the route got to get better separation. That's why that sack occurred, so we end up having the punt. So now who's going to get the momentum to set the tone at the beginning of the game? This is the kind of drive we need in the second half, and we needed to start the game. They go 12 plays, 76 yards, eat up almost 7 minutes. 6 minutes, 51 seconds to lead 7-0. And then you look at the chunk plays on there. Lamar to Andrews, the tight end, like plus 11. It was a first 15. Lamar to Derrick Henry on the screen play, plus 19. Lamar to Bateman, plus 19. Beat Kool-Aid. I don't know why Kool-Aid was so soft in that coverage. He needed to be up in Bateman's grill more. And Kool-Aid also got burned on that touchdown. He had no outside guy influencing him. That was bad defense on him and Bluckman when Lamar hit Bateman for a 22-yard touchdown to make it 14-3 at that time. That kind of reminded me of the LSU Ole Miss game. You cannot let him score right before the half, a touchdown. Make him settle for a field goal. There was 24 seconds left as Lamar was able to hit Bateman for that touchdown to make it 14-3. But great kickoff return by Barry and Brown, plus 53 yards. You could see his speed. Now, Shuck to Bailey, we got down the 29-yard line. That was a plus 13-yard gain. So, yeah, we did get points. We got some momentum. Carlson hits a 47-yard field goal to make it 14-6. But, again, we've got to try and win it then in the first quarter. Next game against the Raiders, because this is over. It's 14-6. Guess what? The Saints received the ball in the second half of the kickoff. Can we act like it's the middle of the third quarter and then all of a sudden start scoring points instead of having negative plays? But, yeah, we get the ball to start the second half. Hey, again, we're only down one score. That's 8 points, 14-6.
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13: Couple things that you have to be able to do better. Quit hurting yourself on offense, really defense as well. Overall, quit hurting yourself. I think it's important for you to understand that, hey, you don't have to be perfect, but you have to be cleaner than you were in that first half. Second part of it, defensive line. You've got to start winning the line of scrimmage. We talked too many times how Derrick Henry was getting 3, 4, 5 yards before the first defender was even able to touch him. Need to do a better job in the run game, being able to slow down and start getting some penetration. Thought you did a decent job of spreading it out, picking up the blitz package that they sent to you. You know, I thought your quarterback, settle down, settle down. Also, Mike, do we have one target for Juwan yet? Got to get him involved.
14: Yeah. He has one catch for 10 yards as we are underway and comes down to the near side. Berrion Brown brings it back to the middle. Hit at the 25 and can get to about the 27-yard line. 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Saints will have it now in the third, all black, moving left to right, trailing 14-6. Baltimore in all white, purple numerals, ball sitting at the 26-yard line. Can still do your game plan, right? Everything's in.
15: Nothing changed.
14: Yep.
15: It's just cleaning up the little stuff.
14: Chuck under center. Travis Achane is the deep back. Gets the football. Middle of the field. Nice hole. Achane across the 30 up near the 34-yard line. He'll pick up about 8 yards. Should be second down and two. And strong run for Achane.
15: Well, that looked like an inside zone run where it was just able to get a lot of movement. It was inside zone. And nice job of it looked like delt that came across to be able to pick up that blocker. And good job up front, interior offensive line of the Saints.
14: Second and two from the Saint 34. Chuck is in the shotgun. Vele goes to the left side. Movement. Chuck back to throw. Flags are down. He throws it out of bounds. Looks like Baltimore moved and came across.
15: Man, it looked like they got caught in the neutral zone, and that's exactly it. It should be an automatic first down. And Lance, he goes for the vertical route.
14: They're talking way too much for this.
15: They want to know, were they in the neutral or did he touch them on?
16: Offside. Defense number 95. 5 yard penalty is enough for a first down.
15: So here's what's kind of happening. As you kind of look at Cesar Ruiz, he's the guy that technically is, because the Saints are probably working snap count with Cesar, so your solid count. So Cesar's the guy that's the movement guy, and it was actually the defensive end was watching Cesar kind of move to be able to tell the guys up front that, hey, the snap is coming, and that's where he got in the neutral zone.
14: First and 10, ball at the Saint 39. Toss to the outside, HN bobbles it again. Problems, loss of yardage. That's enough of that play. He bobbled it, didn't fumble it this time, but the toss to the outside has not worked. That one lost 4. I'm not sure if he'd have caught it cleanly. It would have been much.
15: The problem is, right there, it was CJ. CJ was in the way. And, you know, he and Travis were not on the same page, but CJ was kind of in the way on the pitch.
14: So now you got second. Flag comes in. That's going to be holding as he's run out of bounds in front of the Saints bench.
15: How is it not? I mean, with the push there. And then you've got Vele wide open down the middle of the field. But the Saints get called for holding play, holding to back them up. And that was probably on Trey Hendrickson. Hendrickson, who you're trying to block.
16: Holding, offense number 51. The penalty's declined. Moves up third down.
14: Third and 13. Saints are used to this. That penalty declined. The Saints have 4 penalties on the day. Baltimore 2. Actually, that was declined. So they stay at 3 penalties, but 25 yards. Chris Olave had a 20-yard, a 15-yard penalty after a 20-yard catch. So now here you go. Third down and 13, ball at the 36. First drive of the third quarter for the Saints, trailing by 8, 14-6. Shuck is an empty backfield out of the shotgun. Back to throw. Dumps it off. Juwan Johnson caught. 35, 40, 45. First down. Juwan still on his feet. Midfield and into Baltimore territory. Juwan Johnson's second target is a good one. The birthday boy last week picks up a first down for the Saints.
13: Bryce Lance, outstanding job. You were not getting the football. He was able to kind of pick off and almost set a screen for Juwan. And then he was smart enough not to block in the back, but just to pester the defender enough. And so it was really just a check down. And Juwan had to catch it and had to run for it because that ball probably went, what, 4 yards?
14: Yep.
13: And Juwan had to pick it up, everything else with his legs, but it was the block of Bryce Lance.
14: And he picked up 25, so now at the Baltimore 39-yard line, first and 10 for the Saints. Shuck calling for it out of the shotgun, gets it. Throws to the left side, caught by Achane, turns the corner, spun out of bounds. No horse collar flag, but he'll pick up about 6 or 7 yards, so good job for Achane to catch the ball on the left side, run out of bounds by Roquan Smith. We haven't said his name much. That's pretty good.
13: Yeah, we've seen them try to use this play with Alvin a little bit here, and it's almost the screen again, or at least you have a blocker in front of you being that tight end, and you can just see the speed trying to get those backs into space. And Saints just have to keep chipping away and quit hurting themselves and with penalties.
14: They gave him 5, so second and 5 at the 34. Shuck to throw. Side on to caught by Achane on the near side, but nothing doing. He will probably lose a yard. The ball was at the 33. See what kind of forward progress they'll give him. Third down and 4.
13: Yeah, 1 gain, 1 yard, 2 yards.
14: Yep.
13: And that's just pressure on the outside, and your quarterback just has to get rid of it because he never really had a chance to look down the field. If I'm the Saints, I'm trying to use some type of hard count to see if I can get him into the neutral zone. But I'm looking for Chris Olave. Unless he's doubled, I'm looking for Chris Olave.
14: Saints 5 for 8 on third down. Shuck brings C.J. Donaldson back to him. 11:14 clock moving, third quarter, third and 4 from the Baltimore 33. Here comes pressure. Shuck lofts it up, looking for Olave, overthrown, incomplete down the far sideline. Shuck had no choice. Just kind of, that was the only option he had.
13: It's a double move. Looking at that Rouse's Market Dumbotron, it's a double move, and the free guy is off of the edge. And so you don't have time for a double move just because of the pressure off of the edge. And so you see Shuck try to buy a little time, but your tackle, he can't kick out. He can't kick out, and it's almost like, you know, hey, let's just pick up the first down instead of trying to hit the home run pass there.
14: So from 51 yards out in the right hash mark, Daniel Carlson tries to make it 3 for 3 on the afternoon. Snap, hold, kick is away to our left, and the kick is good. So Daniel Carlson puts the Saints on the board with their first drive, 14-9.
13: With every Saints field goal, Keesler Federal will donate $1,000 to the Boys and Girls Club of Louisiana.
14: We'll take a break, 14-9, as the Saints score points on their first drive of the third quarter to get within 5, 11 minutes to play in the third quarter. We're back after this on the New Orleans Saints Radio Network.
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14: Eight plays, 41 yards, 4 minutes off the clock. Carlson, a 51-yarder. The Saints have made a field goal on their last three drives. Down to Jeff Nowak for this River Parish Disposal Saints sideline report.
5: Yeah, guys, as we start the second half, the Saints will be looking to do a better job bottling up Derrick Henry. The Saints know him well. Offensive coordinator Doug Nussmeier coached him in college, and Devon Godshaw has been playing against him since they were in college, LSU versus Alabama. Devon said the only key to stopping him is you got to go low. You got to hit him at the line of scrimmage and hold him up and hope guys can arrive to help you out. They want to be doing a better job this second half.
14: Chris Moore takes the kickoff at the goal line.
15: Ball crosses. Out.
14: Ball is loose. Saints jump on it at the 33-yard line.
15: Seven. Sanker has the ball.
14: First turnover of the game, and the Saints get it. Opening, not the opening kickoff, but the foot kickoff for the Saints. The Baltimore's first time touching it.
16: On the field, a fumble by the receiving team, recovered by the kicking team. First down, New Orleans.
15: His knee is down, though, looking back at it. The only question is the football moving? Definitely moving, but the ball came out late.
14: So their offense is coming back on the field.
15: Yeah, he's
14: that's
15: covering
14: any indication.
15: Up. Yeah, he's got control of it. I don't think it was moving. I don't think it was moving. But the ball definitely is out.
16: So. After review, it's been determined that the runner was down by contact prior to losing control of the ball. First down, Baltimore.
14: So the spot remains the same at the 33, but Baltimore, who saw it on the big screen, brought their offense back out quickly.
15: Can you speak it into existence, sir?
16: That's right.
15: Can you speak it into existence?
14: We just keep saying it.
15: When you see into the future, what do we call it now? Seeing it, just seeing into the future?
14: Yeah, I guess. Seeing into the future. Touchdown, missed field goal and a touchdown. But now it's 14-9, ball at their own 32.
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15: And filling that gap hard and immediately, particularly if you're playing zone.
14: The ball at the Baltimore 47. They're moving right to left here in the third quarter. 14-9 under center Lamar Jackson. Justice Hill is the lone deep back who gets the football, cuts it back against Grain middle, takes it in to Saints territory to the 47-yard line. 6 yards on that. Second down and four. Nathan Shepard brought him down.
15: Yeah, and you can see the Saints walking that safety down, and Shepard probably lucky didn't get called for tripping. And last week, you know, I thought Kendre was going to get one. They didn't find him on that one. But you can kind of see how that leg and that hip opens up to kind of trip a guy up. That's
14: ooh,
15: a trip.
14: Ooh.
15: That's a trip.
14: So 6 yards on that. Ball is at the Saint 47, 9 minutes to play in the third quarter, clock moving, 14-9 Baltimore. Lamar Jackson under center, play action, pressure coming, and he throws it away, and that's going to be incomplete. And man, Vernon Broughton and Caden Ellis almost got to him in time, and he's just lucky that he happened to have a receiver over there.
15: A little play action there, and that's John Simpson, the left guard, getting up really, really slow. But most quarterbacks, Mike, that's a sack.
14: Right.
15: That is a sack. I mean, but Lamar is just so smooth, so quick. Saints hit the A-gap blitz again, and you got the running back that's just a little too slow. But even there, Broughton, he gets through quick enough. And I don't even know if Lamar saw Caden Ellis on the backside.
14: Third down and four. Baltimore 2 of 4 on third down from the Saint 47. Lamar out of the shotgun stance. Now throws it across, and that's caught at the 40-yard line. And that's a first down brought down by Jonas Sanker. 7 yards, and that's Mark Andrews again. Needed four, got seven.
15: Here's the Bud Light scoreboard. Saints game day. Stock up on Bud Light. Eagles 14, Titans 10, Patriots 10, Steelers 3, Vikings 6, Bears 3, Panthers 20, Falcons 3, 7 apiece between the Packers and the Jets, 7 Bengals, 3 for the Texans, 9 Buccaneers, 6 for the Browns. And Jonas has to be able to swing for that ball. He's got to swipe at that football.
14: First and 10 from the New Orleans 40. Under center, play action. Lamar stands. Now he pulls it down and moves to his left. Still has it, though, and he's going to get... No, he escapes that one. Stumbles, still has the football to his right, outside the numbers on the right side, and tiptoes for a first down. There comes a flag. That's going to be a hold on Chris Moore.
15: There's no way that Anthony Jennings... You have a receiver. A receiver that's blocking you that whole time. There's no way that you can let that happen.
16: Offense number 17. 10-yard penalty. We play first down.
15: That's a receiver. You're a DN. You outweigh him probably by 35 pounds.
14: Would have been at 12 yards. Lamar ran about 80 to pick up the first down at 12 yards. The Saints never could get him, but it was a hold. Nate Shepard might have got him, but that pushes the ball back to the 46-yard line of New Orleans. And it's a first and 16. Spot penalty, ball at the 46, 7:47. Lamar's in the shotgun, now empty. Looks to throw, then just shuffles it off to Andrews, who breaks one tackle, 40, 35. So Lamar Jackson just shuffled it to his tight end, who's been lethal. Nothing huge, but 9-10 yards a catch.
15: You've been consistent. He's just been very, very consistent for him, and that is actually a screen. And so was it illegal down the field? That's what I believe it was, because he blocked for a long time.
16: An eligible man downfield, offense number 70. A 5-yard penalty, we play first down.
15: If you go back and look at this play, he is blocking for a long time, long time. And, I mean, they're setting up the tight end screen the whole way, but I think that he blocked so long that the lineman said, hey, it must be, you know, because normally you're listening for a go call.
14: Right.
15: You're listening for a go call, but you don't get it.
16: 7 minutes and 35 seconds on the game clock.
15: And so you have back-to-back plays there that are helping the Saints. Now, can you get your butt off of the field?
14: Well said.
15: Can you get off the field?
14: As it's back now on the Baltimore side, first and 21, 7:27, clock moving, 14-9 Ravens. Lamar, play action, back to throw. Throws it across to the left side, caught by Rashad Bateman. Could be shy of the first down, but he takes it all the way down to the 33-yard line. Jonas Sanker was in coverage, but he was in trailing coverage.
15: You don't like nice things, Mike.
14: I do, but we don't get them.
15: No.
14: First and 21. Now it's picked up 18. Second and 3.
15: It is just amazing.
14: It makes it look so easy. He's been so open.
15: It is just amazing. I mean, I don't know. It's zone coverage, and you're biting on a route that I don't know if they even run.
14: Second and 3. This time it's a handoff to Henry, left side, and the pile pushes him across the 30, and that should be a first down. First and 21. Two plays later, 3 yards for Derrick Henry and a first down. Two penalties push them back to their side of the field, and then two plays, they get a first.
15: You talk about disheartening. Disheartening and frustrating. It's
14: It's just kind of simple passes to Mark Andrews and then a big pass to Rashad Bateman. It's kind of the plan, interspersed with chunks of runs by Derrick Henry. First and 10, ball at the 30. Henry gets it right side, hit by two of the Saints as he takes it to the 30-yard line. So, by a 25-yard line, picks up five. On that, Colby Wooden brings him down, but again, he picked up five.
15: And right there, your defensive line, they do a nice job at least falling off. But like you talked about, you're not winning at the line of scrimmage. That's the problem. You're not winning at the line of scrimmage and not able to get enough consistent pressure on Lamar. It looked like that last play, well, I know for sure they went man-to-man. You know, if that's what they need to do, they got to change it, because sitting in zone, he is just eating you apart. And I know you got to mix it up. Looks like zone coverage here.
14: Second and five from the 25. Pistol formation. Justice Hill behind Jackson. To throw, throws it. Across the middle, caught by Bateman, who leaps inside the 20. Another first down for Rashad Bateman. Pete Werner brought him down, but he picked up six. He now has five receptions, 74 yards, a long of 22, and a touchdown.
15: It's almost like you talk about death by a thousand cuts.
14: And they've had the ball. We're under 5 minutes to play in the third quarter. This is their first drive of the third quarter, 11th play, a drive that almost started with a fumble, but it didn't. So Jackson is under center. Hands it to Derrick Henry. He runs right into Caden Ellis, and they bring him down. 2 men after that. He got to the 19, so give him maybe a half a yard, if nothing, second and 10.
15: Let me see what you got on this second down. I'm looking at that Rouse's Market Gumbotron. Let me see what you got on this second down. I mean, nice play by Caden Ellis, but you just haven't been consistent enough up front. They have won that battle up front.
14: Ball sits at the 19, second and 10, 4:15 to play in the third quarter, 14-9, throw to the outside, oh, incomplete pass as Quincy Riley jumped the pass to Bateman, and if he would have been a half a second there earlier, it's seven.
15: It's man-to-man. That's my guy. It's an out route. And he drove on it all the way.
14: Bateman really kind of helped knock it out of Riley's hands, and that sets up a third and 10 with 4:11.
15: So you get worried about Lamar here in this situation. I mean, and it's really been Andrews, but if it's me, Mike, here in this situation, I got to bring some pressure. I can't sit here and allow him just to break me down deep.
14: Third and 10 from the 19. Jackson's in the shotgun as Justice Hill to his right. Saints do bring pressure, and the Saints are going to get him down at the 33-yard line. Chase Young from Dematha High right here. Dematha Catholic right outside of the D.C. area. His family's here, and he gets the sack. Second of the day, minus 14.
15: And this is a little zone pressure by the Saints, but Chase Young, he's just coming off of the edge, and you finally are able to collapse the pocket. You have run a little stunt. You run a little game as well. I think that was Caden Ellis and Shepard who ran that stunt. Caden Ellis does a nice job of being able to pick that offensive lineman, but Chase got enough just a pure bull rush.
14: Tyler Luke from 49 yards out had a 49-yarder blocked earlier by Carl Granderson. This kick to our left is good. So each team puts three on the board with their first drive of the third quarter. We are 17-9, still a one-score game. 3:23 to play here in the third quarter as the Saints will get it for the second time when we return on the New Orleans Saints Radio Network.
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14: The Ravens go 14 plays, 37 yards, 737 loops, 49-yard field goal. It's the longest drive for either team based on time as well as plays, and it's 17-9 Baltimore.
13: This is a New Orleans Saints. It's a New Orleans Saints tradition. 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
14: So the Saints will be getting their second possession. The kick goes to the left, and it's going to be Jaden Price at the 8-yard line. So he stays on the near side, but falls down at the 25-yard line. Just fell forward. Turf monster got him, and no one else.
13: Mr. Cleats. Cutting off the inside of the foot.
14: Yep, down to Jeff Nowak for this River Parish Disposal St. Sideline Report.
23: Yeah, guys, Martin Emerson Jr. has been officially ruled out with a shoulder injury. That means Saints will be thin at the cornerback position the rest of the way. If anyone else goes down, might end up being Jaden Price, you just saw on that quick return on the outside.
14: So the Saints have it at their own 26, 3:19 to play in the third quarter, just their second possession. They've scored a field goal on their last three. Chuck play action. Now he's in trouble, and he's going to go down from behind. And Alvin is kind of an escape valve, but Alvin was couldn't really see him, so he's gets sacked.
13: Alvin was helping the block. He was helping to secure the edge, and Tyler looks for him and doesn't like it, and so he just tucks it.
14: Trey Hendrickson.
13: Yeah, and so the Saints really only have two guys out. He technically had the down-the-field throw, but he gets off of it. He's got enough protection. He has Vele. He has Vele, and so it's almost like he's being sped up again, and the look is actually there.
14: Hendrickson gets the sack. Second and 14, the former New Orleans Saint, third-round pick in 2017. Shucks in the shotgun.
13: Delay a game. They shift it down to a bear. They call it a false start, delay a game, whichever one you choose. But, I mean, you're changing it too much as far as the play. I know that you didn't like the look, but now you're,
21: false start.
13: What, second
21: offense and 71.
14: 19.
21: We play second down.
14: Going the wrong direction. Ball back to the 17, second and 19. Four penalties, 30 yards for the Saints as they break the huddle. Ball at the 17, second and 19. Don't need all of it here. Chuck has Alvin to his right. He's in the gun. Three receivers to his left. Takes the snap. Looks to throw, has time. Side run just to Alvin, but Alvin drops it at the 17-yard line. Nate Wiggins was there. He would have had to have made Nate miss, but instead it's an incomplete pass and familiar territory. Third and 19. Saints are 5 of 9 on third down, and they have not been easy third downs if you take that first third down one. This was the C.J. Donaldson third and short. The next one was a third and short as well, but since then it's been third and long. Third and 19 from the 17. Got to get to the 36. Chuck takes it out of the shotgun. Looking in trouble, goes down. That's Michael Green, number 15, who gets the sack.
13: Saints have a lineman down. Chuck got up late. Can't tell if that's Fuaga. I think that may be Fuaga. That kind of got turned, but, I mean, the problem, no, that's not Fuaga. Fuaga's running off. That's Banks. The problem is the Saints aren't handling the twists, the stunts. And that's a four-man rush. That's a four-man rush, and Banks probably is – ankle got rolled up, but I mean, yeah, he got rolled up backside. It was the
15: other defensive lineman that kind of swiped him and got him on the ankles area. But the problem is the Saints, they can't pick up the front. They can't pick up the front four, the twists, the stunts that they're running.
14: As they tend to Kelvin Banks, he stays down on the field. We'll take a break. There are 2:02 left here in the third quarter. 4th and 27, we come back. The Saints will be punting it away in the third, down 17-9 on the New Orleans Saints Radio Network.
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14: So Kelvin Banks, who has started 18 straight games, he was a first-round pick in 25, the ninth overall, being carted off the field and literally 100 yards, and left ankle, was able to get up, put very little pressure on that left ankle, and then onto the cart.
15: Yeah, for an offensive line that has struggled really picking up the stunts and the twists, that is not something that you want to see. And like I said, it was almost kind of friendly fire where he got hit on that left ankle in the shin area, but something to monitor. It will be Awesome Richards that takes his place.
14: So Ryan Wright will punt from his end zone. It's a short one that lands at the 45-yard line of New Orleans, bounces into the Baltimore bench.
15: Second time.
14: He's had kind of knuckleballs. It just didn't turn over, didn't spin, didn't turn over. So good field position for Baltimore as they will start in New Orleans territory. 40-yard punt it ended up in, and actually they will start right shy of midfield on their side of the field, as it did take a New Orleans bounce. With 1:41 to play here in the third quarter, Saints defense.
15: No, Mike, and then they move it forward. It is in the Saints territory.
14: Yeah, we're back in the Saints territory. 42-yard punt. So Derrick Henry is the lone deep back. He's got 15 carries for 66 yards. Lamar, 3 carries, 21 yards. Ball at the Saint, 49. Baltimore just their second drive in the third quarter. Hand off, but nope, they stop the play.
15: False start.
14: False start on Baltimore.
21: False start. Offense number 17. 5-yard penalty. First down.
14: So that's the wide receiver, Chris Moore, who was called for the holding penalty on the drive before. So it'll be first and 15. As now they're back on their side of the football field at the 46. 17-9 Ravens on top. First and 15. Saints defense needs a stop desperately. Haven't seen much of their punter since early in the game. Deep back is Henry. Play action. Saints bring pressure. Broughton is chasing Jackson, who throws it to Derrick Henry, who makes the catch and escapes the tackle of Granderson. But a nice job as the ball is at the...
15: Yeah, it should be a loss.
14: Yeah, it will be a loss still because it's at the 43, 44-yard line. So,
15: man, looking at that Rouse's Market Gumbotron, I think that was Pete Warner that was reading it and saw it, and he hit it. And now it just forces everything a little bit longer, a little bit wider. And Lamar is able to just dump it off to Derrick there. But, I mean, you're putting him behind the chains. But, hey, I've seen this movie before. You gotta show me a little bit more.
14: Second and 18 after that loss of three. Ball on the Raven 43. Pressure again, and he's going to go down at the 35-yard line. Pete Werner and Chase Young. But I think Werner was there first.
15: The back-to-back plays where Pete Warner has blitzed, and Derrick is late to pick him up and doesn't pick up anyone. Derrick Henry is not a guy normally in there. He's going to touch the football, but that time he didn't touch anybody.
14: Two back-to-back good defensive plays. That's a Saints hot streak brought to you by TrainSouth.com. It's hard to stop a Train air conditioner, but it's never easier to afford one. Ever been easier to afford one? And now it's third and 26. Loss of eight on that sack. This at the Ravens 35. Jackson back to throw. He'll step up. And now he's going to throw it deep down the sideline. And that is out of bounds. Chris Moore, incomplete pass. As the Saints finally find a way with 5 seconds to play in the third quarter to bring in Ryan Eckley for his second punt.
15: Third and 26, fourth and 26 are not good numbers for me, Mike, for different reasons. Going back to college, I'll just leave it at that. But, hey, it worked out for us in that situation. I'm glad Sanker didn't panic because he was beat.
14: Yeah, he was open.
15: He was
14: open.
15: But he didn't panic, and the ball was not catchable out of bounds. And so we let Lamar break containment, but we're fortunate in that situation. The Saints defense come up with a big stop.
14: Ryan Eckley boots it away, and Berrion Brown catches it at the 30. He's already in traffic, and not much he can do. Stutter steps away to get to about the 31-yard line, make it the 33-yard line. And that is the end of the third quarter. Saints down 17-9.
9: This is the end of the third quarter.
14: Thank you, Cleet. We'll have 15 minutes to play when we return. Saints have the football back after this on the New Orleans Saints Radio Network.
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15: Fifth
14: 15 minutes to play here at M&T Bank Stadium. Right now it's the Ravens 17-9. Saints have the football. Down to Jeff Nowak for this River Parish Disposal Saints sideline report.
23: Yeah, guys, Kelvin Banks has already been ruled out with an ankle injury. Tyler Shuck was also spending a lot of time talking to the offensive line during that break. They're trying to sort things out after some communication breakdowns on the last drive.
14: Awesome Richards is the new left tackle. Saints have the football at their own 32, moving right to left here in the fourth quarter, down 8. Shuck under center. Back to throw, throws it. Caught at the 40, leaping catch by Bryce Lance. He's about 2 yards shy of the first down. Second down and 2 as he picks up 8.
0: Nice catch, no pressure.
14: Thought maybe the Saints might go quick to the ball just from a momentum, kind of just kind of get them on their heels a little bit, but didn't.
0: They're staying 11 personnel, one tight end still in the game.
14: Second and 2 from the Saint 40. Down by a score. Travis Etienne comes up, says something to Shuck, and back is the lone back. Shuck takes the snap. Etienne gets it left side. Gets hit, but pushes forward. It should be enough for the first down. Had to get to the 42, and it is a first down as Travis Etienne picks up the first. John Jenkins brought him down, and he was also a former New Orleans Saint. Big Cat, 6'3", 360, right? He's 37 year old. Calais Campbell's 40 years old, playing on the defensive line.
0: I said Big John has to be at least 10 plus.
14: Yep, 13th year. But it's a first down for New Orleans. Clock moving, 13:45, 17-9 Ravens. Just 3 field goals for the Saints. But it's a first down. Shuck back to throw. He's got pressure as he steps up, throws it, caught into the territory of the Ravens, and that is Oscar Delp, who makes his first catch as a New Orleans Saint. They'll mark him right at midfield. 8 yards, second and 2 again.
0: Yeah, looking at that route, is Marcus Gumbotron. Nice job of picking up the blitz coming off of the edge. Your quarterback is able to step up. Then to Oscar Delp, he does a nice job of squeezing the football, so you're able to pick up 7-8 yards here. I would love for a double move. I'm going Max Protect, 2 guys out, Chris Olave, double move.
14: Second and 2. Ball is at midfield. Under 13 minutes. 17-9. Handoff. Alvin cuts it back. Room to run. Alvin gets the first down. Down to the 44-yard line of Baltimore. Roquan Smith makes the stop. And while we're here, 6 yards there. For each point the Saints score this season, American Safety will donate $50 to disaster relief. American Safety stronger than the storm. 2 running first downs back to back.
0: 2 running first down, so you know that they're coming up into the box, and so that's why I wanted a double move. You know, if it's not Chris Olave, then hey, Vele, I like the matchup that he has because he has a nickel on him, even though it's a really good player, Hamilton, but you've got to be able to make sure you block it up.
14: First and 10, run to Alvin from the 44, gets stuffed at the 41-yard line. He'll get 3 yards, maybe 2. See, on this, you're giving 3. Trenton Simpson stopped him. So second and 7, and we'll be under 12 minutes to play in the football game when the Saints snap it. They've had 3 explosive passes, 29 for Vele, 25 for Juwan, and 20 for Chris.
0: Well, one of the thinkings was Trey Henderson wasn't in the game. He's in the game now. So I've got to have extra eyes and attention on him.
14: Shuck is in the shotgun. Second and 7 from the 41. Throw. It looks like Olave brought it in for the catch. Short catch inside the 40 to the 39-yard line. He gained 3, so you'll have 3rd down and 4 coming.
0: And Baltimore said that was not a catch.
14: Wasn't 100% sure. But they ruled it a catch.
0: Yeah, they caught it on his ground. The ball may have hit the ground, but he had his hand up underneath it.
14: See if Jesse Minter will do anything. Doesn't look like it. It's 3rd down and 5 after they spot it. Saints are 5 of 10 on 3rd down. Now they are taking a look.
0: Well, he had his hand up underneath it, so I don't know if that means control. Trapped it against his body. Had his hand up underneath it. But they want to take a look at it.
14: We'll take a break as they do. It's 3rd and 5 as they challenge the catch. Back after this, 17-9 Ravens on the New Orleans Saints Radio Network.
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14: After further review, Chris Olave's hand was underneath it. It is a catch, so the challenge overruled. Third down and five. The ball is at the 39 of Baltimore. 11:06 to play in the football game. The Saints are down eight.
15: So if you don't get any yards, you're looking at a 58-yarder.
14: Correct. Right now, Daniel Carlson has been your points. He's already connected from 51, 47, and 23.
15: I'm expecting pressure here, Mike. I've got to have a good plan on how we're going to handle some of that, those stunts and movement, looking for pressure off of the edge or one of those guys up the middle. I'm expecting some pressure.
14: Kyle Hamilton right now is at the line of scrimmage. Chuck is in the shotgun. Pressure does come. Chuck through Olave. Olave gets out of one and still on his feet. 30 inside the 30 and a first down for Chris Olave. Perfect timing. Chuck knew his pressure. Olave was ready for it. Gets the first down.
15: I have off coverage. The pressure is going to come off of the edge. We talked last week how the Saints receivers were not expecting that pressure or at least not looking for the football. Chris Olave is perfect. Here he sees the pressure vacate me. I'm not continuing to sink to go get covered. I have 3-4 yards. Okay, I need to go 1 yard, 2 yards to pick up the first down. So you don't run to get covered, you just turn and show your the quarterback your numbers.
14: Delayed handoff to Achane in the middle of the field, and Achane takes it down to about the 21-yard line, brought down by Roquan Smith for Olave, number 12, picked up 12 and 6 yards right there on the delayed handoff up the middle for Achane, but just showed some of his great vision to pick up six.
15: Yeah, it looked like a little draw for him to be able to. He had a nice run last week on the draw play, and so those defensive linemen, Saints have done a decent job this drive, at least neutralize them. Let's see if they can push this football down into the end zone.
14: Second and four, ball just outside the red zone at the 21. Chuck takes it out of the shotgun, stands, fires it to the end zone, caught by Chris Olave, and that is a touchdown, New Orleans. Chris Olave, wide open in the end zone from 21 yards out, skip the red zone this time. Raising Cane's red zone and get the Oxner touchdown. Oxner, long live you, long live the Saints as they will go for two.
15: And when you go back there and look at this, this is almost like a skinny post. They manipulate the defense where they put a lot of stress on that safety where he's got to respect the first route that's coming through, which is actually a corner route. And right behind him, Chris Olave is able to get in that seam. So nice play design by the Saints manipulating that coverage.
14: So the Saints trying to tie it. Second straight week going for two. Out of the shotgun. Fake
2: Shuck to his right. He's in trouble. Gets out of it, and he goes down. Shuck goes down on the right side.
0: Two penalty flags in the end zone, so come back out on the field.
2: And now you'll get a yard, so it'll be like two-point conversion from the one.
0: Yep, two penalty flags, actually three. All kind of holding going on out there.
3: Holding, defense number 21. Going to be half the distance to the goal line. Replay the two-point try.
0: And Mike, I did not like the play at all. You had 14 coming off the edge, and I don't know with the handoff or with the look. The distribution was just very, very shaky all the way around as far as the

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1: The Saints go 9 plays, 68 yards, 5:18 off the clock. Shot to Olave, 21 yards. It's Chris's first touchdown of the season. He's got a 20-yarder and a plus 21-yarder. Then Travis Achane, the 1-yard, 2-point conversion. And we are tied at 17 with 9:42 to play in the football game as Carlson boots it away. And it's going to be brought back by Chris Moore, who catches it at the goal line, middle of the field, but he will not get beyond the 27-yard line. Jonas Sanker was there. As anything short of the 35, you've done your job.
5: Definitely agree with you. And, you know, you were able to get some life. Got a lot of pressure. Pete Warner was able to put a lot of pressure on that Baltimore offense the last drive, and you were able to back them up. Surprised that they hadn't gone back to the Derrick Henry package as far as him just carrying the football.
1: So now we got a tie football game with 9:37. Ball spotted at the 28, fourth quarter. Baltimore, first time this game's been tied since 0-0. Jackson to throw. Bateman catches it at the 35, spun around by Kool-Aid McKinstry. He should pick up about 7 yards. And had quite a day. Touchdown earlier. He's been the main target again without Zay Flowers. Clock moving, 9:12. Second and 3. Ball at the Baltimore 35. 17-17. Handoff. Henry cuts it back. Stays on the numbers. Now he goes outside the numbers. Saints are all there. He'll push forward to get maybe a yard. I don't know. Tell me, Saint, who didn't touch him?
5: Yeah, a lot of guys touched him, and I think they did a good job of being able to run down the line of scrimmage. You know, and so we've seen him have so many gaps and holes, but right there, you didn't allow him to just continue. Almost, you almost had him running side to side, and so when he hurts you when he's downhill.
1: Right.
5: That time, he never was able to really get downhill on you.
1: So now you got third and one. 3 of 7 are the Ravens on third down. This is a short one. Henry is to Lamar Jackson's right. Jackson takes it out of the shotgun. Pressure is coming for the Saints. He throws it deep down the field, looking for incomplete pass. He was looking for Chris Moore, but Kool-Aid McKinstry got his hand in there at the 20.

0: 20-yard line and knocked it away. Third and one, you got Derrick Henry. You take a shot, doesn't work out.
1: Looking at that Rouse's Market Gumbotron, that is the Kool-Aid McKinstry that we've been looking for. That's the player that can be a playmaker for you and ended up making a play. Outstanding job down the field. And if I'm the Saints punt return unit here, I'm looking for a fake. Just because, like you just talked about, you had Derrick Henry. And they decided to, hey, take a shot. Saints ran man-to-man, and Kool-Aid covered it all the way down the field.
0: So Eckley is back, and Eckley does boot it away. Berrion Brown catches it at the 22, still on his feet to the far side. Outside 30, running towards the Saints bench, will be run out of bounds in front of the Saints bench around the 33-yard line. And the Saints will have the football tied at 17. We'll take a break. We've got 8:06 to play here in Baltimore. Back after this on the New Orleans Saints Radio Network.
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0: 8:06 to play in the football game. Saints have the football at the 32. Shuck under center. Travis Achane gets it. He'll get nowhere. Stop between the right hash mark and the numbers. Maybe a yard by Broderick Washington. Second and 10.
1: Mike, this is the same thing that happened to you earlier in the game. Look at the pressure off of the edge. Travis wants to go to the edge. He wants to go backside. But once the pressure is coming there, now he's forced to go front side, and that's probably where you had the overload, and that's why you don't get anything on that play. I would love for your quarterback to see that, and I'm checking out of that type of play. I want to run at that pressure.
0: Second and 10. Chuck in the shotgun. Back to throw. Looking. Now throws it. Caught by Olave at the 45 of New Orleans, and he'll take it up to the 48-yard line. First down for Chris Olave on the last drive. He had three catches, 36 yards, including a 21-yard touchdown. And that's 15 yards for Mr. 12, Chris Olave.
2: Hey, you know 12 coming, right? 12. He's coming.
1: It's just a nice job. Nice job on the stem of the route, coming back to the quarterback. Inside, your offensive line did a good job of not getting a holding call. It looked like they were beat, but they were able to keep their hands in the right place not to get it called.
0: The ball is at the New Orleans 47. We're under 7 minutes to play. 17 all. Fourth quarter. Shuck in the shotgun. Throws a tip at the line. Incomplete pass. Trying to hit Valet. But somebody got a finger on it, I believe.
1: Here's the Bud Light scoreboard. Saints game day. Stock up on Bud Light. Eagles, Titans, 17 apiece. Patriots, 20. Steelers, 3. Vikings, 6. Bears, 3. Panthers, 34. Falcons, 3. 14 Jets, 7. Packers, 17 for the Bengals, 6 for the Texans. 16 apiece between the Browns and the Buccaneers.
0: Second and 10 after the incomplete pass. 6:46. Clock stop. The ball at the New Orleans 47. Chuck takes it out of the shotgun. Delayed handoff to Achane. Achane will take it into Baltimore territory, down to the 48-yard line. They got to get to the 43-yard line for a first down. So 4 yards, third down and 6 coming.
1: Seen him run that delayed handoff a few times, and you've got some positive yards from it. It's just the stunts, the twist. Can you pick him up? You've had Hamilton come a couple times off of that edge. Whether it's Bailey, whether it's Chris Olave, got to make sure that you can get in the sight of the quarterback. And now you know that you have man-to-man with...
0: Huge third down. Third down and 6. Chuck takes it. Throws. Caught. Right at the first down marker.
1: I don't like the spot. Looks like he's short.
0: Catches by Bailey. He is going to be about a half a yard short. The ball is at the 44. They got to get to the 43. The Saints go quick to the line. I'm typically not usually a fan of this. Fourth down. They're pushing Shuck.
1: He got it. Shuck got it with that extra lean there. It's all based off the spot, but I mean, it looked like Shuck had enough. I was not a fan of that either.
0: We'll see where they spot it. Cleet Blakeman, they're trying to unpile everybody. Kellen Moore is near the numbers on the field. That's how far out he is.
1: It's based off the spot.
0: Should be a first down by first down, Cleet Blakeman says. Based on the spot, and I don't know, there's enough, you can't review that. You couldn't tell where he was or wasn't.
1: They can review it. They can throw it back out there. But
0: I think that would be.
1: I mean, but when you look at it, where he's at down the line, it's not even close.
0: Juwan Johnson played a big role coming in to push late, so it's a first down.
1: You call that quarterback sneak or just brotherly love push? What are we calling that?
0: I don't know. The Florida Lee flush? We got to find out something.
1: Florida Lee flush?
0: I don't know. Under 5, first and 10. Shuck the throw. Far side. Caught. Stepping out of bounds is Kevin Austin. But right in front of the Saints bench, he picked up, 7 yards. Kevin Austin's first catch of the season.
1: Stay in. You can pick up the first. I think he got so worried about going out of bounds and just catching it.
0: Kind of making sure his feet were in bounds.
1: Yeah, well, he was still close, too close for my liking right there, even on that. But, I mean, he could have picked up the first.
0: Second and 3, 4:50. Under center is Shuck. Alvin is the deep back who gets the handoff. Trying to find a tunnel in there. He'll take it to the 35-yard line. He's 2 yards shy of the first down. They got to get to the 33. John Jenkins was there to stop him. 4:37, clock moving.
1: Go with heavy personnel here. And I don't know if this is a run. It's probably a pass. you've gotten a lot of pressure right there. They had a zone drop. Even the play before Kevin Austin, they had a zone drop. Got to make sure, just like, I can get in the right window for the quarterback.
0: Third and two. Got to get to the 33. Shucks in the shotgun. C.J. Donaldson to his right. Takes the snap. Here comes pressure. Throws to the outside. Caught by Chris Olave, leaving for the first down. I think he already had it.
1: Yeah, one official's already pointing first down.
0: Yeah, first down. Chris Olave reached out. Marlon Humphrey was there, but a great catch for Chris Olave. That is his eighth reception. And yeah, raising his hand to come take a little break.
1: Well, the forward momentum is what pushed him back, but when he caught it, he was right at the line. And so it was the momentum when he got tackled, got pushed back, and so he reaches the ball back over, and you normally, typically don't like that to happen. This bad stuff can happen, but it worked out for the Saints there.
0: Saints have the football, 17-17, 3:30, clock moving. Alvin Kamara gets it stuffed in the backfield by Mr. Hamilton. Kyle Hamilton, as the Saints lose yardage on first down, 3:17. Second and 14 as the clock moves.
1: Well, there it's Vele that's blocking him, but he lets him go. Vele pushes up to the other safety, and so Kyle Hamilton is basically a free hitter in the backfield. Got to do a better job of identifying and understanding, hey, I got to stay with this guy right here. I can't push him off to the next guy.
0: Loss of four, under 3 minutes. Second down and 14 from the 36. Shucking the shotgun, takes the pass, caught across the middle at the 30-yard line. That's Vele. Picked up 6 yards on a little quick slant pattern. Marlon Humphrey was there.
1: I'm interested in this play clock because it's intriguing that you have to run a play before the two-minute warning, because I felt like that play clock started a little soon. Felt like the Saints didn't even have to run a play, but they do because of where the play clock starts.
0: 12th play of the drive, 2:20, clock moving, 17-17, third and eight for the Saints. The ball right now is at the Baltimore 30. Do not take a sack. Shuck has C.J. Donaldson beside him. Ball clapping for the football, takes it. Here comes pressure, throws it, caught by Juwan Johnson. Flag comes in. Juwan Johnson is still on his feet. Juwan Johnson is probably going to get tackled inside the five, but I don't think it's going to matter.
1: I think it may be, I think that's a late hit on the quarterback. I mean, you got two flags there. That may be late hit on the quarterback.
3: Personal foul, roughing the passer, defense number 91.
0: Trey Hendrickson.
3: At the distance to the goal line, first down.
0: So Juwan Johnson, who broke two tackles, 26 yards. And that is the two-minute warning, actually the 154 spot. We will take a look and talk more about this as the Saints are tied 17-17 here on the New Orleans Saints Radio Network.
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7: My personal favorite stories are when a young man comes in and you can see they're a little intimidated. This just happened last week. I saw the young man. I said, hey, what can I do to give you a hand? 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So I got him to my desk, and within an hour, he had purchased an engagement ring, had spent $1,000, and he was treated like he spent a lot more, and I'm sure we have a customer for life. 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
0: Time for our second half fantasy update, brought to you by Blue Plate Mayo, the official mayo of the Saints. Jeff?
9: Yeah, guys, slow start for Chris Olave today, but he's really come on in the second half. 8 catches, 86 yards, and a touchdown. That makes him the number two wide receiver on the day so far, behind only Ja'Marr Chase of the Bengals. So some New Orleans vibes in that list.
0: 1:54 to play in the football game. The Ravens have two timeouts. It's first and goal for two. Juwan Johnson, what a run after the catch. 28 yards total to get the Saints into the Raising Cane's red zone. Raising Cane's one love. First down and goal at the two. Shucks in the shotgun. Travis Achane to his right. Takes the snap. Hand off to Achane. Middle, but they moved, I believe the Saints did.
1: Yep,
0: false start.
1: I mean, what you just could not do.
0: You cannot have good things.
1: You just could not do it.
10: Offense number 87.
1: Noah Fant. Noah's been in. I mean, but you just can't do that. And it's coming out of a timeout. I mean, it's coming out of 2-minute warning. Mike, my philosophy doesn't change as far as what you want to do. I want to still be able to run the football here. I want to make them use one or two of the timeouts. I want six, but I don't want to get it via the air.
0: The only way I'll take three if it's the last play of the game. First and goal at the 7, 1:54. Shuck takes it out of the shotgun, lofts it for the end zone, lofting for Valet, but it's incomplete, too strong. He didn't really have a chance to get to it. Marlon Humphrey was there, so an incomplete pass, second and goal at the 7.
2: My head and just...
0: All right, can you stop the clock? You burned 4 seconds. They still have their two timeouts. Ooh. 14th play of this drive. We are tied at 17. 1:50 to play in the football game. Second and goal at the 7. Shucks in the shotgun. Three receivers to his left. Takes it. Pressure. Caught across the middle. Juwan Johnson. Can he get to the end zone? Juwan Johnson stopped at the 1-yard line.
1: And now the timeout by Baltimore.
0: They call the timeout. It's going to be third and goal at the 1 with 1:40.
1: I love the physical play here of Juwan, but you know what he didn't do?
0: Reach.
1: Well, that's a touchdown. Unless his knee is down, that's a touchdown. He didn't reach.
11: Previous play is under review.
1: Unless his knee is down, that's a touchdown.
0: We're going to see it.
1: And his knee very well may be down.
0: We'll take a break as they look for it, as he reaches. We'll see when we come back. 17-17 right now on the New Orleans Saints Radio Network.
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14: Baltimore elects to take a timeout at this point.
1: No, it's not first down. It's third and one.
16: Third and one. So they say Juwan Johnson's knee was down before the ball broke the plane. So it's going to be third and one. The ball sitting right inside the one. You can't get closer to scoring than Juwan Johnson did without scoring. It's the 15th play of the drive. Minute 40. Baltimore did use a timeout. They got one left.
1: Mike, look how they're spotting the ball. I mean, as soon as the center picks the ball up, you've lost yards. You have lost yards. You can do the old Drew Brees move where he goes up there and jumps over, shows it and breaks it. The only thing is you got to watch those linebackers when they come through. Obviously, you can do what we did earlier to be able to get the almost the Philly first down. I want to see a sugar huddle. Now they break the huddle. No, it's not sugar huddle. They're getting right up there on it.
16: So, third and goal from the one. Chuck is under center. C.J. Donaldson coming behind him. Chuck gets pushed. No signal yet. He's short.
1: So are they going to call timeout? He stopped the clock already, so are you saying it's a touchdown, or what are you doing?
14: Baltimore takes his third and final timeout, a 30-second timeout.
16: Man, he's 6'5", just reach over this line.
1: That's a touchdown. I mean, unless he has the ball, his helmet is scored. Unless he protect the ball and took it all the way back. That should be a touchdown. Now, down the line official is the one that had the best shot of it. He never reached it out. He never scored. Just looking back at it.
16: So, fourth down, what's your call here, man?
1: I'm going for it.
16: I mean, no, that.
1: Oh, it's the same thing. But I got to get.
16: You got to reach.
1: I got to get moving. I'm not reaching. I got to get moving.
16: So, here we go. Fourth and goal. 1:32. Shuck gets pushed this time. And Shuck did not. No, now they say he does make it. Shuck with the touchdown. Could not have been a later call. You know they're going to look at this one. Tyler Shuck, back-to-back pushes.
1: Mike, I don't think he scored. They'll take a look at it, but Tyler got his head taken back. The question is, did he lose? He lost the ball. Unless the ball just broke the plane. That's a face mask. Look at that. That's a face mask. I mean, that's why he lost the ball. It's a blatant face mask.
14: The previous play is under review.
1: That's a face mask. He didn't score.
16: He didn't score. He's not even close to scoring.
1: But that is a face mask. I was wondering how his helmet and head start goes all the way back. Well, look at that. Roquan has his helmet going back. Yeah. That is a face mask. Now, the question is, do you do the right thing, video replay, and be able to say, hey, there's face mask that we missed. You've made up other things on the call. That is a face mask, clearly.
16: But I thought face mask was one of those rules that they said if it's clear that they don't call it, that you can call it.
1: Well, with video review.
16: Right, exactly.
1: It's clear.
16: Because they were trying to bring out what was unintentional and what was intentional. Like you reached out like that.
1: I mean, you almost take the guy's helmet off. Saints got zero push up front.
16: Back-to-back plays, third and goal to one, fourth and goal for one. Cleet Blakeman is looking at it. Really, I think that's kind of what you can only hope for is that they do call a face mask.
1: I mean, the play on the field is a touchdown. It's not like they didn't score.
16: That's true.
1: Not saying that they didn't score.
17: After review, the ruling on the field stands as called. And
16: take that, Baltimore. Welcome to the Inner Harbor. Touchdown for Tyler Shuck. We have 1:28 to play in the football game. The Saints are lining. Kellen Moore's 15 yards on the field.
1: And what it comes down to, I don't know if you had enough to say that he didn't score or it didn't break the plan. You couldn't overturn it, but I mean, you missed a blatant call as far as a face mask. And so whether it was a makeup or not, I'm not sure, but that is heartbreaking.
16: Daniel Carlson is in for the extra point. 1:28 to play. Kick is up and through. And with 1:28, Baltimore, without any timeouts, is down 7. The Saints have the lead for the first time this season.
1: You ain't got to say it like that.
16: I'm just saying.
1: Can you say some nice things?
16: That is a nice thing. We're going to walk out of here with a victory.
1: Hey, slow down.
16: How about the Tyler Tush? The Tyler Tush push.
1: Hey, well.
16: Jambalaya push? Hey, what?
1: Slow down.
16: I don't like the point.
1: You got to be a quarter horse right now, and you got 1:28. You got to defend Lamar Jackson. We know that you'll get a little bit of zone coverage. We know that you've got to mix into man. For me, it's getting after quarterback. They don't have any timeouts. Be sound in your coverage. Then I am challenging the catch.
16: You mean cover Rashad Bateman? How about we do that? Let's start with that. Man-to-man.
1: I'll take that. You're going to cover him man and everybody else's zone?
16: Hey, you want to hear a drive, Deuce? 16 plays. 16 plays with the game on the line. 68 yards, 638. Shuck, a 1 yard touchdown to put the Saints on top, 24-17. Baltimore used all of their timeouts. There's still 1:28 to play. Carlson is back. The same two are back for Baltimore. That's Chris Moore and LaJonte Webster. Caught at the goal line is going to be Moore. Brings it back to the 25, and that's where he gets stood up, shy of the 30-yard line. Danny Stutzman was the first to hit him.
1: And he's limping off as far as number 17. I think that's Moore.
16: Chris Moore.
1: Yeah, who's been one of their receivers that they've used a lot. Let's see if the Saints defense, they've rotated that defensive line. They go three down linemen, and it really they're NASCAR package. So
16: you going to put any pressure on him?
1: Well, they got three defensive end and only one defensive tackle in the game, and so it looks like right now Caden Ellis is coming.
16: First and 10 from the 29. Lamar to throw. He's in trouble, but he rolls to his right. Still looking. Just throws it to the far side. Incomplete pass. Great job. Saints pressure. Incomplete. 1:14 to play. Second and 10. Clock stopped on the incomplete.
1: Chase Young in, and I thought right there, Caden Ellis looked like he was coming, but he did not. It was Granderson that really closed that pocket there, and Cam was able to put the final pressure on Lamar.
16: Second and 10, ball at the 29. Saints on top, 24-17, fourth quarter. Minute 14. Lamar in the shotgun. Saints bring 5. Caught at the 35, so he'll pick up about 7 yards, but not close enough for the first down. They got to get to the 39 as they go hurry. And we have a minute to play in the football game. Lamar takes it out of the shotgun. Sidearms it, caught by Mark Andrews. Andrews takes it to midfield. First down, brought down by Pete Werner.
1: Saints have to be on the same page with the calls as far as the defense is concerned.
16: Ball at the 49, 40 seconds. Lamar in the shotgun. Back to throw. Steps up. Now he steps up to run it, and he steps out of a tackle. Still on his feet, and he gets tackled inside the 40 at the 38-yard line. And that's a first down.
1: Is he going to spike it?
16: We have 20 seconds to play as he spikes it. 13 yards on that run by Lamar Jackson, who stepped out of a tackle. The ball sits at the 37-yard line with 20 seconds to play. 24-17 Saints.
1: That's Cam that's mad at himself because he had a shot at bringing Lamar down, but you just see Lamar just being able to pull out for the tackle. And I think if you're the Saints, the best thing is, hey, can't give anything up over the top. Can't give anything up over your head. Can Chase Young cap off his homecoming celebration here with the sack?
16: Ball's at the 37. Second and 10. 20 seconds. Saints have five DBs. Seven on the line. Snap. Jackson. Lofting one. And that is going to be picked off. Julian Blackman. Julian Blackman slides down at the 10-yard line to finish it off. Julian Blackman. The Saints get the turnover when they need it the most. 13 seconds to play. Heading for the exits are the Baltimoreans. Overthrown for Lamar, trying to hit Rashad Bateman. And the Saints come to Baltimore and leave with a V.
1: There's late pressure, but not a ton. And this was just, Bateman was just probably, to be honest, probably tired. He's probably tired. I mean, because he's running a corner route, but the Saints do a good job. And Lamar, there's pressure by Granderson. I mean, there's no run. I mean, the corner is covering him, and the Saints, you come to Baltimore, gritty as could be.
16: Get the first turnover of the football game. You'll win the turnover battle, plus one. And victory formation has never been sweeter. The Saints come to Baltimore. Had an overtime game in Detroit that was crushing. Come here and just hang around, hang around, hang around. Did not play great in the first half. No points in the first quarter. Doesn't matter. They win it. 24-17. Took their first lead on a Tyler Shuck quarterback sneak. They tied the football game on a two-point conversion by Travis Etienne.
1: Yeah, I mean, that's the numbers won't look great, Mike. When you go back and look at it, the numbers will not be really, really pretty as far as when you talk about dominating, but you did just enough to keep yourself in the game. There are questions whether or not early on. Remember when the Saints kicked the shorter, 23-yard field goal? There was questions, you should have went for it. You should have went for it. But it put you in a situation where it kept the game close. And when you were able to tie it up right there, I mean, that's I don't want to call it a difference maker, but you were able to keep them off balance enough where it gave you a chance to win it in the fourth quarter, and that's exactly what you did. And I still don't think that you played well. I think you played good, but not.
16: You hung around.
1: Elite.
16: You hung around when you needed to hang around against a team who could not believe in the fourth quarter they were tied 17 and really couldn't believe they were down 24-17.
1: No, and then you could just tell, and I think that they.
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Back a few months ago, I was headlining a great big nightclub. And he put me up a couple of days early. I came in a couple of days early, and they put me up at what they call the Star Suite. Now, here I am, headliner in one of the biggest nightclubs in the country, and I wake up at 8 o'clock in the morning in this Star Suite, all by myself. Yeah, that's what I said, aw. But I did what I've always done, man, to cheer myself up. I picked up my guitar, I sat down, wrote me a little song. Now this is how it feels to be alone at the top of the hill, trying to figure out why.

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few showers or thunderstorms will be popping up during the afternoon and early evening hours for the next couple of days. It'll be clear overnight, though, down to the upper 70s, and then sunny for most of Sunday. Very hot and humid, going up to 90, our heat index about 100. Maybe a late day shower or thunderstorm. Clearing up on Sunday night, and then sunny most of Monday. Afternoon thunderstorms, pretty good possibility. We'll stay at about 90. I'm meteorologist Steve Hamilton on 95.3 KQKI.

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1: Skies should stay mostly clear through the overnight hours. By daybreak, watch for the morning low to drop to about 79 degrees with a light southerly breeze. Monday, mostly sunny through the morning and early afternoon hours, but watch for a few isolated rain showers and thunderstorms possible again in the mid to late afternoon. The high, 91. Heat index value still very stifling, up around 105. I'm meteorologist Jared Cirillo on 95.3 KQKI.

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1: Skies should stay mostly clear through the overnight hours. By daybreak, watch for the morning low to drop to about 79 degrees with a light southerly breeze. Monday, mostly sunny through the morning and early afternoon hours, but watch for a few isolated rain showers and thunderstorms possible again in the mid to late afternoon. The high, 91. Heat index value still very stifling, up around 105. I'm meteorologist Jared Cirillo on 95.3 KQKI.